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0: XYZ with Eric Zachary. Throughout the show, I've definitely taken shots that Audrey has several roommates, right? And just the struggle sometimes that is you getting ready and sharing bathrooms.
1: Yeah.
0: And whatnot. I realized that even though I pride myself in living alone, that I have a lifetime roommate at any point, which is Jordan, because we don't live together. He's married now. I thought this would stop when, you know, he got married
1: and
0: moved
1: in
0: with his wife.
2: Yeah. Right.
0: Woke up to a text this morning at 6:45 in the morning. Hey, man, my shower's like the River Monster TV show right now. Can I come use yours?
1: What happened to your shower?
2: A lot. There's draining issues.
0: I just love that I'm your backup, not the gym, not any other friends that live closer to you.
2: I don't want to go further away. Like if I go towards you, I'm also going towards work. It was just economical.
0: Okay.
2: Yeah.
0: Got it. He showed up in like gray sweats, like Tim Allen in the Santa Claus when he's getting ready for Christmas, or Rocky, depending which childhood you grew up with.
2: Right.
1: And then you guys crawled into bed together for 15 minutes and then you got ready.
0: No. How did you get access to my ring camera footage?
2: I like that, Audrey. Let's just go with that.
0: XYZ.
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1: Isn't that crazy?
0: That's wild.
2: Yeah. I don't think they care about ratings, or we're just going to be watching clips.
0: I mean, I understand like VMAs moving off MTV as a channel, even though they're not. They still air on, CBS or whatever. 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

0: Justin Timberlake has made a public apology, not for any of the things that arguably most of his haters would want him to apologize.
1: I want him to apologize for this.
0: This is more of a you thing, but like I'm saying, in the world of like Britney fans or the DWI alleged
1: situation. I'm glad he apologized for this.
0: Or, yeah. You know, not always being faithful, allegedly. He's apologizing for beatboxing.
2: See, they call me late. Timber, Timber, Timberlake. The frickin'
3: I don't like how you're dancing right now.
1: Yeah, yeah. You shouldn't like this. It's not good.
0: It inspired me to learn how to beatbox.
1: Uninspired.
3: Yeah,
0: Timberlake at the No Strings Attached concert tour in Madison Square Garden. In
1: 2000.
0: What did he say on?
1: Basically, an influencer was like, "We don't talk about Justin Timberlake's beatboxing enough." To which I think, if you're old enough, we do. But he saw the video's gone so viral that he commented saying, "I often look back on this time as well. I still haven't come up with any answers. I don't know how to apologize enough for whatever those ambitions were. Too many boots, too many cats. I hope you can forgive me. Also, I can't promise I won't do it again. God help us all." Eric, it's not cool. It's not cool. It's not cool, man.
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0: Mom's hot take on XYZ with Eric Zachary. It's all brought to you by Progressive Insurance. I'm glad it's not a hotel sponsor because this could get ugly. My mom is joining the show today to provide her perspective on what's trending. And you said, Mom, that...
1: I am so upset with check-in and check-out times. They're getting shorter and shorter. I've paid my money for a night in a hotel, and I am getting less than 12 hours by the time they ask me to check in at 4 o'clock, and then they request me to kindly check out at 10 o'clock.
0: Okay.
1: It is not even fun.
0: Man. That's quite literally more than 12 hours. That said, I...
2: Unfortunately, man, I am going to side with your mom.
0: No, I agree with her. I will say that this is not me taking up for hotels or corporate America.
2: Yeah.
0: If you have enough money and you go to the nice hotels, they still have very lenient check-in and check-out times.
1: Okay. Well, most of us don't have that kind of money.
0: And to be clear,
2: speak on that.
0: And to be clear, I don't either. My girlfriend insists that we stay at very nice places, and because she is like a Marriott Bonvoy, super diamond something, she gets 4 p.m. checkouts.
1: Girlfriend, it's not about your girlfriend. This is about a service that I pay for, and I am getting asked. This is like buying a ticket from Chicago to Orlando, and they get you to Tennessee, and they say bye.
0: That's definitely not the same thing.
2: I know, but you know what? I like the analogy, and the more you're talking, the more I'm in on what you're saying.
0: I think this is weird, because like if I ever have to stay at like a cheap hotel, like where I'm at, or like it's the only thing available, usually they are pretty lenient. They'll let you check out at like noon, and then you could check in earlier.
2: I think the check-in is more important than the check-out. If I got to get out, I got to get out. No big deal. I don't want to wait till 2, 3, 4 p.m. to check in. If I'm there at 11, hold your boy down.
0: And by the way, I know there's probably a lot of people in the hospitality world that listen to our show. I understand the nature of like you got to turn those rooms, you got to have time for the housekeeping to come.
1: Then let's shorten the amount of rooms and put more maids on the rooms.
0: Your answer is to make the availability of hotels harder?
2: Yeah. Yes. You want to get rid of rooms.
1: So if there's 300 rooms, let's go to 175 rooms so we can turn them and burn them.
2: What?
1: Not that. Yes.
2: Okay, and now I'm so off of the Virginia trade.
0: You grew up in the airlines. You've been stuck in cities where there were not rooms available. Why would you lean this direction?
2: Right, that was crazy.
1: Because if I do that, then maybe I can check in.
0: But what if you don't have a room? What if you can't get a hotel because...
2: less rooms.
1: Because if there's less rooms and you have more maids, then they're cleaning them faster.
0: This math is crazy.
2: Yeah, no, we got to get you in a probability
0: course.
2: Very
0: thankful you don't work in like local government.
2: Yeah.
0: You know the housing crisis? Let's take more homes away.
2: Let's get rid of houses.
0: Make them more affordable, but
2: I heard you guys have potholes. What if we got rid of roads?
1: I think that there are some people that will agree.
0: No,
1: with
0: I don't. I really don't.
1: I really do.
0: I have to believe that you're alone on this.
1: And no, I'm not. No, I'm not.
2: You need to course correct.
0: XYZ with Eric Zachary. Mom's hot takes. I'll brought to you
1: fight
0: by.
1: Me.
0: By. Did you say bite me?
2: Bite me or fight me?
1: Bite me.
2: Oh.
0: Eat my shorts.
2: Yeah.
0: All right. 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
1: Me not working hard. Yeah, right. Picture that with a Kodak. Or better yet, go to town.

0: spooky season is here. I know that hurts someone's heart out there like my own, because I can't believe it's October 7th. I'm not a hater. I don't like committing the whole month to Halloween.
1: Oh, I don't think you should commit a whole month to any holiday.
2: No, I love committing the whole month to Halloween.
0: We know. as you've already begun talking about your Halloween party that isn't happening until Halloween weekend.
2: Well, yeah, I got to make sure everybody can come.
1: That's right. That's fair.
0: I won't be here. That's not even a joke. I just won't be in town. But you said if you do want to arrive, people have to be in costume. What is like the level of costume that people have to commit to?
2: I'm wearing a bald cap.
0: Okay.
2: So
1: pretty high.
0: Got it. So this isn't my cup of tea. We'll talk about Audrey's Halloween party and niche costume ideas. What may possibly put a bald cap on her head. Don't understand. Coming up next.
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0: What's the level of Halloween costume that you strive for? Like, do you want people to obviously know who you are? Do you do the thing where it's like, I don't know if that person's wearing a costume or not, but if you get it, you get it? Or is it like, no, you need to know they are celebrating Halloween, and while I may not know what they are, that is not them on a day-to-day.
1: Sure.
2: Here, you know, I will list my metrics as follows.
1: Okay,
2: or my requirements, I should say.
0: Yeah.
2: So one, it has to look like a costume.
1: Okay.
2: Like, even if you're being a character from like a show or something,
1: right,
2: there has to be some defining element that you can tell that it's a costume.
0: Like, you have to commit.
2: Right.
0: A like very a wig notable or like hat or
2: yes,
0: something.
2: Exactly. Prop. Okay. That's number one.
1: Okay.
2: Yeah. Number two, only select people can know and understand.
0: Oh, you want it to be niche.
2: I love a niche costume.
1: Okay.
2: Like, I love a costume where I can be like, guess what I am?
1: Right, right.
2: Yeah. Because it doesn't really matter as long as everybody can tell that it's a costume.
0: Okay. Right.
2: You know what I mean?
0: So I understand why.
2: You don't need to know what I am.
0: You need a prop to make it obvious.
1: Well, so I was talking to Audrey about this off the air, but like, if you dress up as Elsa from Frozen, mm-hmm, like, that is such a character that if I see you from across the
0: blonde
1: street.
0: Blonde wig, blue dress.
1: Exactly. Like, oh, okay, I know that that's Elsa.
0: Yeah.
1: I have done things like put a ton of crazy stuff on, and the people be like, oh, what are you? And I'm like, oh, I'm Nicolas Minaj, Nicki Minaj's right, illegitimate brother.
2: Exactly. Like, the, okay, in the story.
1: It's about the story.
2: It's
1: so annoying. No, I.

0: I won a Halloween costume contest by doing that. Yes, it was like 2012. So like she's got, I think like her second album had just come out. So it's the height of Nicki Minaj.
1: Is that a
0: so
1: real this, person or did you make up this story?
0: I made up this
1: you
0: character.
1: You have people Googling if she has an illegitimate
0: brother. I'm sure some people are like, is this true?
1: No, I mean, not at all. I went to a Halloween party with Jordan where he was the backwards man and he put an entire suit on backwards.
0: Classic character.
1: Okay. Audrey, why are you wearing a bald cap for Halloween?
2: Okay, so it's a really long story. Basically, when I was in college, I've lived with the same roommates. There's four of us. We used to call our apartment the Goblin Fort, right? Uh-huh. So now we live in a much nicer and bigger apartment that we have upgraded to the Goblin Palace.
1: Okay.
2: And so this year for Halloween, we are turning our apartment into the actual Goblin Palace and we're all going to be goblins.
1: So you know the part where you said that was a long story? You could have just been like, hey, I'm being a goblin. You could have just led with goblin.
2: It's important. It's about the story.
0: You need
1: like,
0: the lore.
1: Are you going to be green? Like, are you using face paint and everything?
2: No, I'm not
1: going
2: to be. Okay, so bald cap.
1: Seems like you're not
2: ears,
1: committing. Not committing.
2: Prosthetic nose.
1: I mean, green though. Like
2: no,
0: that's more ogre.
2: You don't get to decide what our goblins look like.
1: Okay. XYZ with their exactly.
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0: What are you watching Wednesday on XYZ with Eric Zachary? We'll go over more into binging watching, our recommendations coming up in just a minute. But we also do the opposite, which is kind of just Audrey's sleepometer.
1: Yes. Yeah, yeah. Sometimes I fall asleep during movies. This one I did. I watched part of Backrooms.
0: Okay. How much did you get through?
1: Maybe 20 minutes.
2: Wow.
0: I feel like most people are praising Backrooms.
2: Yeah, this is the first bad review I've heard.
1: I mean, it's not that it was bad. It was just slow.
0: Were you tired?
1: Yeah, I was very sleepy.
0: But it also wasn't good enough to keep you up.
1: I mean, it wasn't like, wow, I'm slow. You know?
0: Okay. Right. Things that you should watch, maybe Backrooms,
2: yeah,
0: if you're not Audrey, coming up on XYZ.
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0: Not only are the people who created AI originally, now the people playing the people who created AI are warning us against it. Andrew Garfield, he's in a new movie called Artificial, where he plays Sam Altman, who's the head of
1: OpenAI in general.
0: And this is his thoughts after playing him on camera.
2: I got a bit scared. I felt a little mistrusting of the technology. It feels like the people who are creating and kind of encouraging us to use the technology don't exactly know its capacity themselves. Ooh. So that feels a little irresponsible.
0: That's a little terrifying.
1: Yes.
0: I mean, he wasn't even like in it. He was just playing it.
1: After doing the deep dive, I feel like when you play somebody, especially and they're still alive, mm-hmm. to have all the knowledge that's in front of you and then be like, I'm turning away from that is scary.
0: Very. Not for nothing, too. Sam Altman was just on a panel. I saw this yesterday where he said something to the effect of, eventually AI will end the world. But in the meantime, companies will do well.
1: Wrong take.
0: No, don't say that.
1: Yeah.
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0: A new dating app that allows strangers to play matchmaker for you, kind of like it's a video game.
1: Yeah, I would say like Love Island in a sense.
0: From what I'm hearing, they get a lot of information about you and they get to decide your life.
1: Yes, yeah, yeah. So for like you,
0: choose your own adventure.
1: Yes, it is a video game.
0: I want to make my friends my little characters I can play. Anyway, yeah, it's called Rivet.
1: Yes. Basically, social matchmaking is blowing up. Rivet allows you, and you don't have to join as somebody trying to date. You can sign up as a matchmaker. You will get traits of two people.
0: I'm in.
1: Then you can put those people together. Okay. Then AI will generate a photo of them. So the anonymity is still there. You don't actually get to see these people.
2: Okay.
1: Which I think is kind of a good case.
0: Do you eventually? Like if they match?
1: No, if they
0: like
1: match,
0: I want a prize. I want to know if I did this and they got together. I want to see what they look like.
1: You get to see how well upvoted it goes. So like let's say you put two people together, Eric. And then other people are like, oh yeah, Eric is right. It gets upvoted.
2: Well, so what happens on the other side of this then?
1: Their suggestions, like rather than swiping, people have voted, oh, Audrey would be good with this person.
2: Oh, so it'll be like, you can be like, this.
0: Yeah, you don't have to go on the date, Audrey.
1: Yeah,
2: well, no, I'm saying I was interested to how that got delivered to the candidates.
0: I think it's like suggested, like, oh, we think, or the community or the tribe is.
3: We surveyed 45 people and they said you'd be good with this person.
0: I like it. I if I have a hand in someone ending up with someone, I want to know what they look like at the end. Like, I want that to be like the treasure chest and it opens. And
1: I don't think you necessarily get the satisfaction of knowing that that couple succeeded. I think you get like, oh, I've put together so many people.
2: Right.
0: Okay. So they're relying on like people like on Reddit that love upvotes and like being right. And then also people who just like the reality TV of it all.
1: Yes.
2: Okay.
0: I'm telling you right now, as someone that doesn't really care about either of those things, I will gladly participate as a matchmaker if there's a prize for me at the end. I want to know what they look like.
2: Yeah, I don't really care to matchmake people. I feel like it's not, you know, I would also like to know what they look like.
0: What if you knew though? If you found out that you got to like put it on your wall, like you guys put Sarah and Jeff together.
2: No, I mean, I don't need to know that they got together, but like I do want to know that I'm like, they're cute together.
0: Okay, well, if you're going to preserve the anonymity, at least give me the dirty details. Like, what do they do? Like, how far do they get on the

0: first date.
1: That's wild.
0: Just saying.
2: Crazy. Like, Joe and
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1: Hello.

0: Mom's hot take on XYZ with their Zachary. Today she is feuding with hotels over their check-in
1: and
0: check-out time.
1: Good morning, Mr. and Mrs. Marriott. Yes.
0: Okay. I don't know that there's a Marriott family anymore. I'm not sure. Purchased. But anyway, all of that, you could have gone Hilton. Paris Hilton.
2: Yeah, so easy. Yeah,
0: anyway,
2: right
0: all
2: there.
0: That to say, your answer to understanding that they have to clean the rooms, you said, well, then let's just make the availability of hotel rooms smaller. Get
1: so
0: rid of them.
1: So that more maids can clean them. Yeah.
0: No. But you want to get rid of rooms so that it's harder to find a hotel to stay in, or at the very
1: there's
0: least.
1: There's so many hotels everywhere. No one will bother. It'll be keep the prices the same, but let me check in earlier. Let me check out.
0: That is spoken
1: later.
0: Like someone who only visits New York, Chicago, LA.
2: Right.
0: Like,
2: yeah. If you, I don't think this is
0: I go
2: the solution.
0: To so many cities where there's like not enough hotel solutions.
1: Right. All right. Well, then just keep it to major cities at least.
0: Okay. Okay. I would hate to hear your approach on a housing crisis.
2: Yeah, right.
0: All right. Mom's hot take today. If you want to watch it and shake your head at it, you can see the video version of the show and wherever you get your
1: people,
0: video.
1: I make sense. Watch me.
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3: 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On a

0: Are you feeling me? Let's do something. What are you watching Wednesday on XYZ with Eric Zachary? Audrey made it clear that Backrooms is not her cup of tea because she fell asleep.
1: I didn't say that. All I said was that I fell asleep.
2: Kind of said that, yeah.
0: Why did I just say that you didn't?
1: I said it was slow at the beginning and I didn't make it any further.
0: Are you going to go back and watch it?
1: Yeah, eventually.
3: It's not on the top of your to-do list.
0: Shelved. Anyway, yeah. Okay, so Backrooms getting a lot of critical acclaim. I haven't seen it yet, but Audrey fell asleep during it. What have you stayed awake for, Audrey?
1: Now that you mention it, not a lot.
0: Okay. It seems like a personal health thing. She's just real tired.
1: Yeah, just when I'm watching a movie, it just takes me away. You know what I mean?
3: Or it doesn't.
1: Take me away.
0: Jordan, what have you watched?
3: I'm late to the game, but I finally started Adults, the new FX show, comedy series.
1: I've been hearing so much about
3: this. It's like the Friends of this generation, if Friends were funny.
0: You know? Shots fired. Okay.
3: Hey, look.
0: I'm not the big Friends fan. I just know that's. Yeah.

0: rile people up.
1: I was going to say, your boos mean nothing. I see what makes you cheer. But I was like, okay, how could the ensemble, like four or five people living in one place.
0: Work.
1: And yeah, and actually be funny.
0: Because it's required to make rent.
1: Well, yes. Yeah. Nick Kroll is executive producing. And I'm like, he's hilarious. Got so first two episodes, a little slow. I did not fall asleep like Audrey. It did end up being actually hilarious.
0: Speaking of things that are maintaining their comedic value, Scrubs season two of the reboot.
1: Yes.
0: So obviously, Scrubs ran like 9 or 10 seasons in the 2000s. They brought back this reboot. They are on season two of the reboot, and it's holding strong. I'm a staunch Scrubs fan, but not someone that's like above calling it out if it's just too goofy or gimmicky. Yeah.
1: I will say I'm a reboot hater, and
0: I am too.
1: I love what they're doing.
0: Very, very well done. I mean, they got the entire original cast and the original showrunner. I highly recommend it. Scrubs, that is available on
1: Hulu as well.
0: Hulu, yes, it is Hulu as well. Because ABC, that makes sense. also, I'm very late to the game, but Jake Gyllenhaal in Presumed Innocent on
1: Apple TV.
0: Apple TV,
1: yeah.
0: I guess I watched it years ago and I don't remember it, so I rewatched it. And I feel very good.
1: Wasn't it like COVID or around that time?
0: And it's a remake.
2: Oh, there's so much lost.
0: Anyway. Those are our recommendations. Adults on FX. Don't watch Backrooms if you're Audrey. And then Scrubs, the reboot on Hulu / Presumed Innocent, which is a very old, well, older show now on Apple TV Plus. Your XYZ, what are you watching Wednesday? 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

0: imagine if the Olympics were like, hey, we're not going to have sports anymore. I'm trying to, like, it just doesn't make sense to me. The primetime Emmys, which celebrate broadcast television, right, in its excellence.
1: Yeah.
0: Keyword broadcast television. Correct. Are no longer going to be on broadcast television. They're moving to streaming only, Amazon Prime for next year.
1: Yeah. I don't think, like, I don't know. I really don't go to Prime for much. So maybe that's just me.
2: Honestly, I'm on Prime.
1: Yeah?
2: Yeah. I feel like I use it for kind of a lot, but I also don't think that I would be like, let me go watch the Emmys.
0: It's just kind of like the Olympics saying, like, hey, we're going to talk about the sports, but we're not going to show you any of them.
1: Yeah, yeah.
0: Or Grammys are like, here are the songs, but there's no performances.
1: You're saying the Olympics is solely on AM radio?
0: Yeah, basically. Shout out to all my AM radio friends.
1: Yeah, no shade.
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0: Audrey wants to talk about how her body reacts to medicine.
1: Yes, I do. Because I saw a TikTok the other day and I was like, oh my God, that's what that's from?
0: Okay. Oh, so I hate that this generation isn't even like WebMD. They're like TikTok MD.
1: Well, no, I was just honestly not going to worry about it. But then I like saw somebody be like, oh, I have this thing that happens.
0: So and someone explained something they're experiencing, a side effect. And you're like, oh, this is something I'm living with right now.
1: I was like, oh, yo, I have that too.
0: Was it for your IBS?
1: No, it wasn't. There's no side effect. I don't take medication for my IBS. That's just.
0: I would say there's a pretty massive side effect to IBS, which would be
1: that would be a symptom.
0: The painting of the bull.
1: Ew, Eric.
0: I'm so sorry. That's gross. That's awful.
1: I don't know.
0: The worst.
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0: Audrey saw someone on TikTok explain side effects they've been experiencing because of a medication, and you went, hey, that's me.
1: Yeah, I was like, oh my God, I literally get it.
0: What is the side effect?
1: Okay, so I'm on a little medication.
0: You don't need to share the medication if you don't want, but like, what's the side effect?
1: Apparently, what happens is you get super, super sweaty in your sleep.
0: I feel like been you your entire life.
1: No!
0: Though.
1: No.
0: I mean, you say you're sweaty
1: specifically
0: daily.
1: Specifically night sweats, and like you wake up and the sheets are wet.
0: Oh, yeah.
1: Like,
0: oh.
1: I've been having to wash my sheets so much because I wake up and I'm like, why am I damp? My bed is damp.
0: Ugh.
1: I know.
0: Growing mold
1: and
0: in
1: like
0: there.
1: My hair is getting like really greasy overnight and stuff.
2: And now,
1: like,
2: are you not taking this anymore? Or are you gonna just ride through it?
1: This is just it's what it has to be.
2: Okay. Got you.
0: You getting rubber sheets?
1: Ew.
0: I'm trying to solve a problem for you.
2: I don't know
0: you.
2: That even
1: just
2: helps.
1: Just like slipping and sliding?
2: Yeah, right.
0: You can just like hose it down in the morning.
1: Ew.
2: That's disgusting.
1: No, absolutely not. Anyway, have you guys had any weird side effects ever?
2: There was like, I think it was college, my first or second year. I felt sick, but I didn't want to miss a class. I could not sleep. So I took NyQuil at like 6 a.m. The class started at 8:45.
0: Mm-hmm.
2: That's not enough time. I woke up 2 hours into the NyQuil. I thought I was still dreaming. I could not pay attention during the class. And I was like, oh, you need to let the NyQuil run its course.
0: Like Audrey when she watches movies.
2: Yeah, yes, essentially. Yeah, essentially yeah, that. Yeah. Yeah. But I don't know. I've heard people like old rap songs talk about how they put NyQuil in things. I'm like, how is this fun for you guys?
1: Yeah,
0: like, people like being in that like lucid dream state.
2: I feel like I'm on trampolines the entire time.
1: No, absolutely not.
0: I've been pretty lucky. I don't usually get side effects. I have taken an Adderall by accident when I thought I was taking a Xanax, which is not the time that you want to take.
2: Opposite.
0: No. That is not the time you want to take an Adderall.
1: Whoa.
0: Because then you and your anxiety are just on a roller coaster.
1: Yeah, it's a nightmare. Well, I don't know. I guess, I don't know.
2: How much stuff did you get done?
0: So much, but like,
1: and you were crying while you did it.
0: Yeah. So like, to be clear, I'm not advocating for drugs. I don't like, I have prescriptions to both of these.
1: Right.
0: And some of them are as needed, not like every day, but like, yeah, usually Adderall really helps me focus and get a lot of work done. That was a moment where like, I like reorganized my closet and that was not the thing I was supposed to be doing at that time. But okay. Side effects are very real. Make sure you're paying attention to them. And if you don't know if you have side effects, just scroll TikTok.
1: Yep.
0: Like Audrey.
1: Yep.
0: Forget WebMD or, you know, any kind of telehealth.
2: No, slow down the commercials when they're like side effects include, like just,
0: you know. Or if you understand that too well, you should also maybe look into anxiety medicine.
2: Yeah.
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0: XYZ with their Zachary. Throughout the show, I've definitely taken shots that Audrey has several roommates, right? And just the struggle sometimes that is you getting ready and sharing bathrooms and whatnot. I realized that even though I pride myself in living alone, that I have a lifetime roommate at any point, which is Jordan, because we don't live together. He's married now. I thought this would stop when, you know, he got married
1: and
0: moved
1: in
0: with his wife.
2: Right.
0: Woke up to a text this morning at 6:45 in the morning. Hey, man, my shower's like the River Monster TV show right now. Can I come use yours?
1: What happened to your shower?
2: A lot. There's draining issues.
0: I just love that I'm your backup, not the gym, not any other friends that live closer to you.
2: Well, I don't want to go further away. Like, if I go towards you, I'm also going towards work. It was just economical.
0: Okay.
2: Yeah.
0: Got it. He showed up in like gray sweats, like Tim Allen in the Santa Claus when he's getting ready for Christmas, or Rocky, depending which childhood you grew up with.
2: Right.
1: And then you guys crawled into bed together for 15 minutes and then you got ready.
0: No. How did you get access to my ring camera footage?
2: I like that, Audrey. Let's just go with that.
0: XYZ.
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0: Well, if this isn't the definition of irony, I don't know what is. 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
1: right,
0: are now moving off broadcast television. 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
2: Isn't that crazy?
0: That's wild. Yeah.
1: I don't think they care about ratings, or we're just going to be watching clips.
0: I mean,
1: right?
0: I understand like VMAs moving off MTV as a channel, right? Even though they're not, they still air CBS or whatever. Mm-hmm. But like shows that are not inherently about broadcast television, I can understand not being on television in today's streaming age.
1: Right,
2: yeah.
1: Right.
0: You're the one night a year that celebrates broadcast television is no longer going to be broadcast?
1: I think award shows as a whole in the entertainment industry have lost the plot. So I'd love to see how this plays out.
0: Okay.
1: Yeah. All
2: right. Yeah.
0: The Emmys no longer going to be available on traditional terrestrial television anymore. Only streamed on Prime Video. 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

0: busy with their Exactly, the Emmys, which are an award show that celebrate broadcast television, are no longer going to take place on broadcast television.
1: Weird.
0: And the irony is palpable.
1: Justin Timberlake is finally acknowledging his awful beatboxing from the 2000s. That was not an invitation so to start bad. Doing it. It's really yeah. bad.
2: Yeah. And I learned about my medication side effects on TikTok.
0: Oh.
2: That's why I'm sweaty.
0: I thought WebMD was bad.
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0: Spooky season is here. I know that hurts someone's heart out there like my own because I can't believe it's October 7th.
1: You're a hater.
0: What? I'm not a hater. I just don't like committing the whole month to Halloween.
2: Oh, I don't think you should commit a whole month to any holiday.
1: No, I love committing the whole month to Halloween.
0: We know. as you've already begun talking about your Halloween party that isn't happening until Halloween weekend.
1: Well, yeah, I got to make sure everybody can come.
2: That's right. That's fair.
0: I won't be here. That's not even a joke. I just won't be in town. But you said if you do want to arrive, people have to be in costume. What is like the level of costume that people have to commit to?
1: I'm wearing a bald cap.
0: Okay.
1: So
2: pretty high.
0: Got it. So this isn't my cup of tea. We'll talk about Audrey's Halloween party and niche costume ideas. What may possibly put a bald cap on her head. Don't understand. Coming up next.
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0: What's the level of Halloween costume that you strive for? Like, do you want people to obviously know who you are?
1: No.
0: Do you do the thing where it's like, I don't know if that person's wearing a costume or not, but if you get it, you get it? Or is it like, no, you need to know they are celebrating Halloween, and while I may not know what they are, that is not them on a day-to-day.
2: Sure.
1: Here, you know, I will list my metrics as follows.
2: Okay.
1: Audrey. Or my requirements, I should say.
0: Yeah.
1: So one, it has to look like a costume.
2: Okay.
1: Like, even if you're being a character from like a show or something,
2: right,
1: there has to be some defining element that you can tell that it's a costume.
0: Like
1: you
0: a have wig, to commit.
1: Right.
0: A like very a wig notable or like hat or
1: yes,
0: something.
1: Yes, exactly. Okay. That's number one.
2: Okay.
1: Yeah. Number two, only select people can know and understand.
0: Oh, you want it to be niche.
1: I love a niche costume.
2: Okay.
1: Like, yeah. I love a costume where I can be like, guess what I am?
2: Right.
1: Because it doesn't really matter as long as everybody can tell that it's a costume.
2: Okay.
1: You know what I mean?
0: So like, I understand
1: you
0: why,
1: don't
0: like,
1: need to know what I am.
0: You need a prop to make it obvious.
2: Well, so I was talking to Audrey about this off the air, but like, if you dress up as Elsa from Frozen, mm-hmm, like that is such a character that if I see you from across the
0: blonde
2: street.
0: Blonde wig, blue dress.
2: Exactly. Like, oh, okay. I know that that's Elsa.
0: Yeah.
2: I have done things like put a ton of crazy stuff on, and the people be like, oh, what are you? And I'm like, oh, I'm Nicolas Minaj, Nicki Minaj's
1: right,
2: illegitimate brother.
1: Exactly. Like, it's about the story.
2: It's so annoying. No, I won a Halloween costume contest
1: by doing that.
2: Yes, it was like 2012. So, like, she's got, I think, like, her second album had just come out. So, it's the height of Nicki Minaj.
0: Is that a
2: so
0: real this, person, or did you make up this story?
2: I made up this character.
0: You have people Googling if she has an illegitimate
2: brother. I'm sure some people are like, is this true?
0: No, I mean, not at all. I went to a Halloween party with Jordan where he was the backwards man, and he put an entire suit on backwards.
1: Yeah, like,
2: classic character.
0: Okay. Audrey, why are you wearing a bald cap for Halloween?
1: Okay, so it's a really long story. Basically, when I was in college, I've lived with the same roommates. There's four of us. We used to call our apartment the Goblin Fort, right?
0: Uh-huh.
1: So now we live in a much nicer and bigger apartment that we have upgraded to the Goblin Palace.
0: Okay.
1: And so this year for Halloween, we are turning our apartment into the actual Goblin Palace, and we're all going to be goblins.
0: So you know the part where you said that was a long story? You could have just been like, hey, I'm being a goblin. You could have just led with goblin.
1: It's important. It's about the story!
2: You need
0: like,
2: the lore.
0: Are you going to be green? Like, are you using face paint and everything?
1: No, I'm not going to be... Okay, so bald cap.
0: Seems like you're not
1: ears,
0: committing. Not committing.
1: Prosthetic nose.
0: I mean, green though. Like,
1: no,
2: that's not, more ogre.
1: You don't get to decide what our goblins look like.
0: Okay. XYZ with their exactly.
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0: Mom's hot take on XYZ with Eric Zachary. 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My mom joining the show to provide her perspective on what's trending in pop culture today. Mom, that is
1: hotels and check-in times. That's so trending. Well, yes, it is. People are upset, and I don't blame them. I'm on their bandwagon.
0: All
1: the people on TikTok.
2: Okay. All right. You know what?
0: Are you part of like a secret Reddit community?
2: No, she definitely is. She definitely is on Reddit. Yeah, like, for sure.
0: All right.
2: Yeah.
0: My mom wants to call out Hilton and Marriott next.
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0: Mom's hot take on XYZ with Eric Zachary. It's all brought to you by Progressive Insurance. I'm glad it's not a hotel sponsor because this could get ugly. My mom is joining the show today to provide her perspective on what's trending. And you said, Mom, that
1: I am so upset with check-in and check-out times. They're getting shorter and shorter. I've paid my money for a night in a hotel, and I am getting less than 12 hours by the time they ask me to check in at 4 o'clock, and then they request me to kindly check out at 10 o'clock.
0: Okay.
1: It is not even fun.
0: Man. That's quite literally more than 12 hours. That said, I...
2: Unfortunately, man, I am going to side with your mom.
0: No, I agree with her. I will say that this is not me taking up for hotels or corporate America.
2: Yeah.
0: If you have enough money and you go to the nice hotels, they still have very lenient check-in and check-out times.
1: Okay. Well, most of us don't have that kind of money.
0: And to be clear,
2: speak on that.
0: And to be clear, I don't either. My girlfriend insists that we stay at very nice places, and because she is like a Marriott Bonvoy, super diamond something, she gets 4 p.m. checkouts.
1: Girlfriend. It's not about your girlfriend. This is about a service that I pay for, and I am getting asked. This is like buying a ticket from Chicago to Orlando, and they get you to Tennessee, and they say, bye.
0: Right, that's definitely not the same
2: thing. But you know what? I like the analogy, and the more you're talking, the more I'm in on what you're saying.
0: I think this is weird, because like if I ever have to stay at like a cheap hotel, because of like where I'm at, or like it's the only thing available, usually they are pretty lenient. They'll let you check out at like noon, and then you could check in earlier.
2: I think the check-in is more important than the check-out. If I got to get out, I got to get out. No big deal. I don't want to wait till 2, 3, 4 p.m. to check in. If I'm there at 11, hold your boy down.
0: And by the way, I know there's probably a lot of people in the hospitality world that listen to our show. I understand the nature of like you got to turn those rooms, you got to have time for the housekeeping to come.
1: Then let's shorten the amount of rooms and put more maids on the rooms.
0: Your answer is to make the availability of hotels harder?
2: Yeah. Yes. You want to get rid of rooms.
1: So if there's 300 rooms, let's go to 175 rooms so we can turn them and burn them.
2: What?
1: Not that. Yes.
2: Okay, and now I'm so off of the Virginia trade.
0: You grew up in the airlines. You've been stuck in cities where there were not rooms available. Why would you lean this direction?
2: Right, that was crazy.
1: Because if I do that, then maybe I can check in.
0: But what if you don't have a room? What if you can't get a hotel because...
2: rooms?
1: Because if there's less rooms and you have more maids, then they're cleaning them faster.
0: Math is crazy.
2: Yeah, no, we got to get you in a probability
0: very course. Thankful you don't work in like local government.
2: Yeah.
0: You know, the housing crisis? Let's take more homes away.
2: Let's get rid of houses.
0: Make them more affordable, but
2: I heard you guys have potholes. What if we got rid of roads?
1: I think that there are some people that will agree.
0: No,
1: with
0: I don't.
1: Me.
0: I really
1: no.
0: don't.
1: I really do.
0: I have I to really believe do. That you're alone on this.
1: No, I'm not. No, I'm not.

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1: with their exact mom's hot takes. I'll brought to you
2: fight
1: by.
2: Me.
1: By did you say bite me?
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2: Bite me.
1: Oh. Eat my shorts.
0: Yeah.
1: All right. 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

0: Justin Timberlake has made a public apology, not for any of the things that arguably most of his haters would want him to apologize.
1: I want him to apologize for this.
0: This is more of a you thing, but like I'm saying, in the world of like Britney fans or the DWI alleged
1: situation. I'm glad he apologized for this.
0: Or, yeah. You know, not always being faithful, allegedly. He's apologizing for beatboxing.
2: See, they call me late. Timberlake. The frick of the
3: I don't like how you're dancing right now.
1: Yeah, yeah. You shouldn't like this. It's not good.
0: It inspired me to learn how to beatbox.
1: Uninspired.
3: Yeah,
0: Timberlake at the No Strings Attached concert tour in Madison Square Garden. In case you wanted to look it up.
1: In 2000.
0: What did he say on?
1: Basically, an influencer was like, we don't talk about Justin Timberlake's beatboxing enough, to which I think if you're old enough, we do. But he saw, the video's gone so viral that he commented saying, I often look back on this time as well. I still haven't come up with any answers. I don't know how to apologize enough for whatever those ambitions were. Too many boots, too many cats. I hope you can forgive me. Also, I can't promise I won't do it again. God help us all. Eric, it's not cool. It's not cool. It's not cool, man.
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0: 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We'll go over more into binging watching, our recommendations coming up in just a minute. But we also do the opposite, which is kind of just Audrey's sleepometer.
1: Yes. Yeah, yeah. Sometimes I fall asleep during movies. This one I did. I watched part of Backrooms.
0: Okay. How much did you get through?
1: Maybe 20 minutes.
2: Wow.
0: I feel like most people are praising Backrooms.
2: Yeah, this is the first bad review I've heard.
1: I mean, it's not that it was bad. It was just slow.
0: Were you tired?
1: Yeah, I was very sleepy.
0: But it also wasn't good enough to keep you up.
1: I mean, it wasn't like, wow, I'm you know?
0: Okay. Like, things that you should watch, maybe Backrooms,
2: yeah,
0: if you're not Audrey, coming up on XYZ.
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0: What are you watching Wednesday on XYZ with Eric Zachary? We'll go over what we're into binging watching, our recommendations coming up in just a minute. But we also do the opposite, which is kind of just Audrey's sleep-o-meter.
1: Yes. Yeah. Sometimes I fall asleep during movies. This one I did. I watched part of Backrooms.
0: How much did you get through?
1: Maybe 20 minutes.
2: Wow.
0: I feel like most people are praising Backrooms.
2: Yeah, this is the first bad review I've heard.
1: I mean, it's not that it was bad. It was just slow.
0: Were you tired?
1: Yeah, I was very sleepy.
0: But it also wasn't good enough to keep you up.
1: I mean, it wasn't like, wow, I'm wrong. You know?
0: Okay. Like, all right. Things that you should watch, maybe Backrooms, if you're not Audrey, coming up on XYZ.
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4: Well, the purpose of a party is to have fun together. And a successful party needs planning.

0: Yeah, well, I'm still recovering from the Sox game last night, as we've been talking about the run that the White Sox are on right now. Very exciting, but a rough loss last night.
1: Are you okay?
0: Yeah, I'm good. I'm having some throat coat tea throughout the morning, just trying to recover.
1: From yelling yesterday?
0: Well, I was telling my son Adam and I went to the game last night on the south side. I picked him up at his job site just outside of Marionette Park.
1: Mm-hmm.
0: Dude, it was only like a 25-minute drive to the park from there.
1: Oh, man.
0: I was like, if I live this close, I would be there every single game.
1: You totally
0: would. Like, I could get season tickets. But so we head up, and it's electric. Like, it's a blackout game where everyone wears black.
1: Yes.
0: And they're going to do the same thing tonight. I'll be there with him tonight. We're doing the same thing.
1: There you go.
0: They ended up moving the game to 7 p.m. It was supposed to be earlier.
1: Oh.
0: So maybe Papa Joe can get a nap in.
1: I think so.
0: Before everything goes down. But yeah, it was the blackout game. They gave these towels out for everyone to spin. We get to our seats, and I mean, it's just electric. Like, the Sox players are mm-hmm. hyped in the dugout, and they weren't really flat. They just, the pitching, it was rough, man. Whatever.
1: Yeah, and where do you think the wheels fell off in the game?
0: I think the pitching choices by the manager, Will Venable, but I don't even want to get into that, because people, diehard fans, they know the frustration.
1: Of course.
0: And I, like, Adam is listening probably right now on his way to the job site. And if I say anything about the Sox winning, he's going to, because I'm jinxing everything I say.
1: Right. It'll
0: everything
1: be your fault,
0: I say,
1: right?
0: I'm jinxing. So we're going to the game tonight, and we'll see what happens. I feel good about it. Like, it's hard to win three games in a row. Like, they would have swept Cleveland.
1: Uh-huh.
0: It's very difficult to do. But the crowd is going to be electric again tonight, and hopefully the players feed off of that. We get some home runs.
1: I mean, honestly, it's cool that they get to play at home. You know what I'm saying?
0: Oh, yeah. No, that's huge. It's going to be really big. So,
1: yes, they're going to do it, okay?
0: So, and Adam is happy because he just started this job, and he left early at lunch yesterday to get there.
1: Yeah.
0: So he had to text his boss again last night to ask if he could leave early today.
1: Oh, man.
0: And now he doesn't have to leave early. His boss, Steve, did say he could take off, like, not a problem.
1: Aww.
0: But, of course, Adam is like, well, if I could stay the full day, then I could save it if they get to the next series. You know what I'm saying?
1: There you go. Yeah. Oh, I'm so proud of my son.
0: I was looking last night at pictures of the boys on my personal Facebook.
1: Mm-hmm.
0: And I did put some pictures from the game last night on the Star Facebook. I was looking at the boys when they were tiny, and we went to the Sox game. And then I was looking at pictures of them now, and I was like, what happened?
1: Well, and also, you know, like, how different it was for you to watch the game when they were little to now. Like, not that you don't cherish those moments when they were little when you got to take them to the game, but now they get to be part of the whole experience, and you guys can talk about it. You know what I'm saying?
0: But yes, I do, and it was so stressful last night. No. Like, I said to Adam, I was like, welcome to playoff baseball.
1: Yeah.
0: Like, every pitch, you're on the edge of your seat, you're standing up, there's a nervous energy and excitement. So we'll see with the White Sox tonight. Can't wait to see what happens. It's Joe and Tina.
1: Star 105.5.

0: Star 105.5. Yeah, this throat coat tea, man. I better start working. I know. I last night at the game, again, and I put pictures of me and my son and the crowd and the vibe and everything else up on the Star 105.5 Facebook page. I was telling my son, I go, I can't yell, dude. I'm not going to have any voice left.
1: You need to be careful. You're not as young as you used to be.
0: I know. It doesn't bounce back as fast as it used to. All right, Tina became a witch last night officially.
1: I officially did.
0: I can't wait to hear about you talking to your dragon.

0: 105.5. Yeah, Tina out at a witch's circle last night. So tell us, Tina, you had a dragon that guided you, that you meditated with last night? This is the witch's circle that you were talking about.
1: Yeah, so it's called the circle, and there had to have been probably over 30 people that were there last night. It was honestly really amazing. And what the circle is really about, it's supposed to help ground you. I think it's also supposed to help you feel clear in your head.
0: So this is almost like a meditation that you're going through.
1: Yes.
0: And you concentrate on a black dragon that had sparkles on it.
1: So everybody's journey is going to be different. So it was really amazing because we were outside. We were underneath the stars. There was a bonfire behind us. We had our guide. And then you sat there and we did some breathing exercises. And then you had to envision what your dragon would look like.
0: Oh, okay. So you are the one that decided what your dragon looked like at this thing.
1: All right,
0: so witch's circle. Mm-hmm. And so what did your dragon, did the dragon talk to you, or did you just take stuff from the dragon? What was this at the witch's circle?
1: So everybody's dragon is going to look different. It's going to communicate differently to you, and it takes you through this path. So we started in an open field, and it's almost like you trying to get through life. And what your dragon represents, is your dragon you? Is your dragon somebody else that is guiding you through life?
0: Okay, so what was your dragon?
1: And so my dragon was a black dragon that was sparkly. And then at the end, you have to go through these gates and the dragon's going to give you a gift.
0: Okay.
1: And so my dragon gave me a pair of shoes.
0: Of course your dragon was like, girl.
1: Yes.
0: I got the perfect ones. My talons don't fit in these shoes.
1: Absolutely. And that's okay. What it felt like. She told me that these shoes will help me get through any path in life, and any layer that I'm trying to push through, that these shoes are going to help me get through all of it.
0: All right, so this was last night in the trees and the forest, the trees, and you start, and the new moon is coming, and the witch's circle.
1: Yes.
0: Your bestie, Randy.
1: She came with too.
0: Okay, so Randy is there.
1: Yes.
0: Now, your dragon was sparkly and pretty and gave you shoes. I'm just going to guess that Randy's dragon was shooting fire and clawing things and ripping things apart.
1: You know what? I think that maybe her dragon was trying to tell her to just get through some of the hard stuff.
0: Okay, but did she say what her dragon looked like or no?
1: No, she did not.
0: No, I want to know.
1: Some people kept it to themselves. Some people wanted to share what their dragon color was.
0: Okay. Her dragon would probably get mad if someone was breathing.

0: All right. Did you have to stop for gas?
1: We did. Yeah, we had to gas up the brooms. Okay. Yeah, of course.
0: Let's get there.
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0: 105.5, Joe and Tina, the impossible question coming up here in just a couple of minutes. Going to set you up with an early prize.
1: We have four tickets to Gobert's Farm in Pingree Grove for you.
0: Want
1: to
0: see some picks from the Sox game, the blackout game last night. I know, tough loss. They're back at it tonight. I'll be down there. Hopefully the Sox survive, and hopefully my voice survives.
1: Yeah, right? So

0: 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What is the top job of people who don't get tickets in the United States? So think about this one for a second. Yes, you can text us at 800-861-1055, 800-861-1055. Tina's going to get the first guess.
1: Maybe it's like doctors.
0: It's a good guess.
1: Because I have to be somewhere quickly sometimes.
0: I got an emergency. I got to go.
1: Right.
0: Can't do this. It's not it.
1: Oh.
0: Not what we're looking for. Plus, you know, maybe cut them a break. It's a doctor. Never know when you're going to need one.
1: Yes.
0: It's not what we're looking for. And we, of course, have an early prize for you.
1: We have four tickets for you and the family to go to Gobert's Farm in Pingree Grove for all the fall fun.
0: The job you can have determines if you'll get a speeding ticket or not. What is the top job of people who don't get tickets in the United States, who avoid tickets in the United States? 800-861-1055, 800-861-1055. You can get your guess in now. It's Star.
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7: Star Suburban Weather.
1: We definitely have a beautiful day ahead of us. High of 70, sunshine today. We could see a little bit of rain overnight early tomorrow to start the Friday.
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0: 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Impossible question. The job you have can determine if you'll get a speeding ticket or not. The top job of people who avoid tickets is this one. Tina got her guess in.
1: I thought it was doctors.
0: What do you think? 800-861-1055. It's Joe and Tina.

0: There is one specific job that avoids tickets. And what is it? That's what we're looking for. It's the impossible question. A lot of jobs like doctors was Tina's guess earlier.
1: Yeah, because I'm like, they're really important, so maybe they get off on the tickets.
0: Well, they say, I got to get to the hospital. I got to get this brain surgery done right now.
1: Yes.
0: And they go, you're a podiatrist, dude. Like, you're looking at people's feet, all right? There's an ingrown toenail. I don't think that's an emergency. Now I'm going to get the podiatrist mad at me.
1: Yeah, they're right. Just as important, Joe.
0: Joe and Tina, 800-861-1055. Hopefully I never need one, see?
1: Yeah, that's right?
0: Happens. Hey, it's Joe and Tina. What's your guess for this one?
2: I would say nurses.
0: It's not nurses. Not nurses, not doctors. Thanks for the guess, though. Hello, Joe and Tina. What's your guess for this one?
3: Good morning. I'm going to say a school bus driver, truck driver.
0: Ooh, okay. School bus driver is good, especially if, of course, unless they deserve it.
1: But, right.
0: But we have a lot of bus drivers that listen, so I'm not saying our bus drivers...
1: Our bus drivers are perfect.
0: They are the best, because they have us on for the kids. They have us on for the kids all day, but that's not it. Thank you.
3: All right. Have a good day.
0: You too. 800-861-1055. I'm just saying.
1: Okay? Right.
0: I'm not saying, but I'm saying. The job you have can determine if you get a speeding ticket or not. It's the top job of people who avoid speeding tickets. It's almost like you can't speed if you do this, especially if you drive in McHenry or Lake counties in more rural areas. This person will avoid getting tickets.

0: Hint is out there for the impossible question. If you're just joining us, here's a recap. It's Joe and Tina. The job you have can determine if you'll get a speeding ticket or not. What's the top job of people who avoid getting tickets here in the United States? And I said, as the hint, Tina, think rural. Think McHenry Lake Counties. You see this. And
1: okay.
0: It would be hard this time of the year for this specific person to get a ticket, at least I think. 800-861-1055. Morning, it's Joe and Tina. What is this one?
2: Mail lady or mailman?
0: Oh, good guess, but that's not it. That's another good one, especially in our area,
1: yeah.
0: Right? See a lot of them, they're on the side of the road. It's the mailboxes where I grew up in Addison.
1: Uh-huh.
0: Like the mail person would like walk house to house.
1: Oh, yeah.
0: Up here, they usually drive house
1: they
0: to
1: drive,
0: house.
1: Yeah.
0: Like in the rural areas especially. Hey, it's Joe and Tina. What is this one?
2: Is it farmers?
0: It's farmers. Yeah, you got it right. That's it. We're talking rural.
1: Nice job.
0: And we've all seen it here in our area.
2: You.
0: Yeah, you got it right. And funny enough, you're going to get to go to a place where there's farmers.
1: Exactly. Gobert's Farm in Pingree Grove. It's going to be so fun.
2: Hey, thanks.
0: You're very welcome. What's your name? Where are you from?
2: Lacey, I'm from Huntley.
0: Awesome. Lacey, thanks for listening. Not a far drive for you to get to Gobert's. Hold
1: right.
0: on 1 second, okay?
2: Okay, thank you, guys.
0: It's one of those things here, especially McHenry County, Lake County. It's Joe and Tina, the Star Morning Show, that farmers are driving this time of the year. I mean, there's even like ads from the McHenry County Farm Bureau.
1: There are. I've seen
0: them. You know, and it says like slow down because farmers are, they're driving their tractors, their harvesters on the roads. And how many times have you been behind that one that it looks like you could drive underneath it? You know what I'm talking about?
1: The combine? We've all had that thought.
0: Yeah.
1: Like, do you think we could fit underneath there?
0: Don't let your intrusive thoughts win on that one. So it's happening. And man, they go from literally from dusk till dawn, making sure that they're getting their crops harvested. And
1: yes.
0: That's why we have the harvest full moon that just happened. And, you know, it's something like especially driving through the back roads of Bull Valley or up in Hebron, Harvard, those areas, you're going to see those things out there. And that's why I guess farmers can avoid getting a ticket, especially a speeding ticket, because
1: how fast could those tractors even go?
0: I mean, they probably can go faster than what they're going, but I mean, you're sitting on top of an engine essentially, so
1: yes.
0: You know, people, that's why like the McHenry County Farm Bureau, we hear them running ads here on the radio station because they want to make sure that people are aware of our agricultural friends that are out there.
1: And absolutely,
0: we get to see that every year when we go up to the McHenry County Fair and everything too. So, and it happens in Lake County as well. So just a heads up, a little bit of a PSA here with Joe and Tina. Look out for our farmers here in the area. Always. It's Star 105.5.
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1: Okay, stop me if you've said this before. There has to be a way to organize this better. Hey there, it's Tina Bree from The Morning Show. 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

0: Facebook page, and its origination is from yesterday. We played a song on the air. Imel Angel, it's called Bad Times, and my son pointed out that it might be an AI song.
1: Which I didn't even realize, to be honest.
0: Is. I think it is an AI song.
1: Okay.
0: But dang, is it catchy.
1: It is. Like, you want to play it over and over because it just, like, will get, like, stuck and you'll just keep singing it over and over.
0: So they call it, like, an earworm?
1: Yeah.
0: So what is a song that comes on? And it could be from whenever. Something that brings you back in time and it gets in your head. And it repeats in your head over and over and over again. I figure if we play enough of those, someone is going to have every song stuck in their head for the rest of the day.
1: Right. Honestly, it's just one that's just catchy enough that you're like, ooh, okay.
0: So what is a song that you hear and it stays in your head all day long? You can text us and we're going to play them here at the top of the 7 and then top of the 8 o'clock hour. It's traditionally what we do on Throwback Thursday, which is brought to you by
1: ASAP Garage Door Repair in Huntley.
0: So you can text us easily at 800-861-1055, 800-861-1055. And now on the Star Facebook page, the post just went up. Song that gets in your head and it stays there all day long. This is the one that we are talking about. There's some that say it's AI. There's some that say it's not. But now I'm leaning toward it might be AI.
1: I mean, either way, it's still a cool song.
0: I had like 8 people reach out yesterday. So,
1: really?
0: I mean, AI knows what we like. Beats per minute and everything else. So this is called Bad Times, the one that was stuck.

0: people reach out to me and ask what this song was yesterday. And it was stuck in my head, too. This is how AI is going to take over, Tina. They're mesmerizing us with music.
1: I know, right?
0: Right?

0: either.
1: All right, so what is a song that gets stuck in your head? That is our Throwback Thursday theme today.
0: Yeah, Marlisa said, I'm Blue by Eiffel 65.
1: Oh, man, I haven't heard that one
0: in
1: a second.
0: Oh, my gosh. That's,
1: okay, we can maybe start with that.
0: I agree, totally.
1: A song that gets stuck in your head all day when you hear it, no matter what it is and who it's from. Hit us up, comment on the Star Facebook page or the text line right now.
0: It's 800-861-1055.
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1: We start things off with the Macarena. 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
1: 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I know now the floodgates are open. You'll think about it all day long. What is that one song for you? You can text us when you get a second.
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1: 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We'll continue to read those. The next one, Eiffel 65.
2: Yeah, Marlisa, she texts us. She's like, that one will always get stuck in our head.

0: Star 105.5, it's Joe and Tina. Yeah, these are songs that you want to hear that get stuck in your head. Someone wanted to get Rickrolled today. Who wanted to get Rickrolled?
1: I mean, doesn't want to get Rickrolled? Yeah, that was Lori who wanted that.
0: This one does, though, stay in your head, too.
1: Yeah.
0: Never Gonna Give You Up.

0: Zach and Rick rolled. Star 105.5, will it get stuck in your head? That's what the theme is, songs that get stuck in your head once you hear them. We're going to read a bunch more off of the Star Facebook and also from the text line. I'm sure they're coming through. And you can add to them, 800-861-1055, 800-861-1055.
1: Yeah, we've got Jennifer who said YMCA. We've got an Uptown Funk in there. We've got all sorts of songs to get to.
0: All right. We'll get to them coming up here in just a few. It came up because that one song, that Bad Time song, it's like an AI song or something. Mm-hmm. It's interesting to hear the AI version of a song like that because you wonder when that's going to happen. I mean, you know, obviously artists, real artists, don't want to have that happen.
1: Of course not.
0: Record people don't want that to happen. Mm-hmm. Like people with whatever record label it is, because all of a sudden that's like their gravy train.
1: Right.
0: The gravy train is leaving. As we know, nobody wants the gravy train to leave.
1: Gravy train is leaving.
0: Let me ask you this, because I totally forgot to bring this up.

0: you, because over the weekend, I stopped over at Tina's house, and her oldest, Maya, was home from college.
1: Mm-hmm.
0: And you talked about how you brought up to her how my kids are going to pay their cell phone bills, their insurance, everything else. Because I said, the gravy train is leaving.
1: Yes.
0: And you asked Maya about the gravy train. What did she say?
1: Oh my gosh, we did. Well, so to back up, we did ask both of our girls, Maya and Haley, at separate times. Because we gave them the scenario of you and your boys. And we said, what would you do if we stopped paying for all of your things? And the first answer that both of them said, they're like, well, we would just go to Mom and Donovan's.
0: See, I knew it. I knew it. But did that mortify them, the thought of having to pay for things or not?
1: Yes, because then Maya said, she goes, oh my God. She's like, that's like economic abuse for your children.
0: Well, I will tell you, the gravy train, as I say, it's pulling out. Last night, it pulled back in.
1: Oh, boy.
0: It pulled back in because I had Adam at the White Sox game.
1: I didn't know that was possible for the train to come back.
0: I was like, it's coming back.
1: Oh, boy.
0: It's coming back around because I bought him the food last night.
1: Okay.
0: Bye. Hello. Hello, gravy train.
1: It's back.
0: Yeah, he came back. The gravy train came back because Adam, he was going to go get something. I said, here, take my card. It's on me. I got it.
1: So, that's so nice.
0: So that, I feel like that instance, it's not even like the gravy train. That's just I'm being a nice person, right?
1: Yeah, you're being his dad.
0: Because the bills and stuff, the bills and everything need to get paid.
1: Well, of course.
0: You know, the White Sox thing is not a need. It's more of like...
1: This is like you're trying to spoil him a little bit, right?
0: I mean, maybe, but when it comes to the cell phone bill, because they just got new phones, and my bill went up $100.
1: Oof.
0: I mean, I got a new phone, too.
1: Of course.
0: Maybe I'll make them pay for it.
1: Don't you dare.
0: Bye. Bye. You're paying for my stuff now. Bye. Would that be awesome or what?
1: Wow.
0: So the girls were not big on the gravy train pulling out?
1: Both of their eyes went wide when we told them that you do that. And they're like, whoa.
0: Bye. The girls are like, don't go.
1: Yeah.
0: Gotta go. All right. More of your songs coming up here in just a couple of minutes. Songs that get stuck in your head. You want to hear yours next? 800-861-1055, 800-861-1055, or
1: you can always, I'm sorry, we just got a text message and someone said, way to freak us out as I'm crossing over railroad tracks and I'm hearing the gravy train.
0: Oh, don't worry, wasn't it? Sorry, I guess I didn't really think of that.
1: Yeah, sorry about that.
0: Oops. I'll take that under advisement.
1: Yes.
0: I know that you're really not supposed to play like sirens on the air, but I've never heard about a train horn.
1: Right.
0: So.
1: Well, they said I was actually going over the train tracks when I heard the gravy train.
0: Like the Yes, officer, it was Joe's gravy train. That's why I jammed the brakes on.
1: Yes.
0: All right, so your songs, the ones that get stuck in your head, hit us up to hear them next, 800-861-1055, or...
1: You can go to our Facebook page as well.
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2: All right, songs that get stuck in your head. This one I like. It's like we did Macarena. This is not really the updated version of it. Just another Spanish song with Justin Bieber in it. Despacito
3: came up. That was a text that came through. So thank you for this suggestion. We love it.
2: It's Throwback Thursday. 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Hit us up on the text line.
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0: songs that you hear, they get stuck in your head all day. Proclaimers, I'm gonna be walk 500 miles.
1: Yeah, like, okay, so Kevin, he said that song for sure every time.
0: It's Throwback Thursday. Joe and Tina, hit us on the text line or Facebook with your song.

0: catchy song, Star 105.5. It's Joe and Tina. Yeah, I mean, these are songs that you just you hear and you can't shake them for the rest of the day, especially that one. That's
1: yeah,
0: so
1: I think
0: good.
1: Everyone has been giving some great suggestions.
0: We're talking about songs like Earworms, the ones that get stuck in your head. And of mm-hmm. course, there's popular ones. I Would Walk 500 Miles, Macarena is in there. Mm-hmm. And then we got parents saying, oh my God, please don't play the Baby Shark

0: There we go, man.
1: I love it.
0: That takes you back, right?
1: The kids that just heard that in the car right now.
0: Yes. And then I know that my niece and nephew, I know that Vincent and Giovanna, because I had to ask about the song that Uncle Joe would dance to them with.
1: Yes.
0: And that is the Chicken Banana song.
1: Oh, yeah.

0: Yeah, that's a rager right there, man.
1: It sure is.
0: Anyone with kids knows all about that. And you talk about going back, like a throwback, songs that get stuck in your head.
1: Uh-huh.
0: This is everyone. You might not have known Chicken Banana, but this one I know you definitely do know. Oh, no.
1: Oh, gosh.
0: Hey, everyone. Welcome to Disney.

0: All right, I'll spare you the rest of it, all right?
1: Oh, so that brings back memories.
0: Those are some of the catchy songs, the earworms that get stuck in your head, and parents shaking their heads right now. Yeah. I'm sure about
1: They're
0: that.
1: They're like, thanks a lot, guys.
0: So you can go ahead and continue to hit us up on the 800 text line. We're going to re-rack top of the 8 o'clock hour and play more of those songs for you.
1: Yep, or you can go to our Facebook, Instagram, and you can get a hold of us that way with your song that gets stuck in your head.
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5: For those of you who are going to the White Sox game tonight, it's going to be a beautiful night. We have sunshine all day today and a high of 70. And really, we are looking ahead. The weekend's going to be just as nice.
6: Awesome. Yeah, and I will be back at the White Sox game tonight so they can wrap this series up against Cleveland. And hopefully, I mean, I have to be like a mime at the game when they score and stuff because I can't scream.
5: You're going to lose your voice.
6: Yeah, my voice is like shot right now,
5: yes.
6: Dude. I got to, honestly, I was worried about it over the weekend being in Cleveland or on Monday.
5: Mm-hmm.
6: But test. I'm in the shower this morning and I'm like testing 1, 2, 3.
5: It's still there.
6: Kids hear me. They're like, what is going on in there, man?

0: Joe and Tina, Star 105.5, a 30-year feud between two big celebrities just came out. This is pretty crazy.
1: Ooh.
0: We'll get to that in the Hollywood Quick Hits coming up here in just a few. And then just after 8 o'clock, as we do more throwback songs, we're going to have a keyword for you.
1: Yes, fall into cash. How does $1,000 sound to you? Get that keyword, and that's your chance to win.
0: It's a busy half hour coming up here on Star.

0: Jason Hollywood Cool Kids.
1: All right, so here's a feud between Michael Douglas and Julia Roberts. This goes back like 30 years. They were at a Golden Globes, and there was an after party.
2: Okay.
1: So Michael Douglas' 13-year-old son Cameron was there. And apparently, and Julia Roberts was dating Kiefer Sutherland at the time.
2: Mm-hmm.
1: So apparently Julia Roberts like put her arm around Michael Douglas's 13-year-old son.
2: Yes.
1: And it rubbed him the wrong way. He does admit that he had some drinks in him. So he basically was like, hey, get your hands off my son and you could stick that Golden Globe where the sun don't shine.
2: No, he did not.
1: Send it to Julia Roberts.
2: No.
1: And he said that the next day he realized that he stuck his foot in his mouth. He sent like an apology over and he said they never ever became friends again. Like it was very cold.
2: I bet not.
1: Yeah, but
2: wouldn't either.
1: He did remain friends with Kiefer Sutherland though, which... So thank goodness that was it. Well, because Julia Roberts and Kiefer didn't really last that long.
2: Right, yeah.
1: If you remember. So crazy, 30 years ago that happened.
2: Think about
1: that for a second.
2: For sure. So Shia LaBeouf and his wife, Mia Goth, they are getting a divorce. They've been together for 10 years. They did split a little bit of time in between there because they were having some rocky moments with Shia LaBeouf. But she has also filed to have... legal and full custody of their 4-year-old with him to have visitation rights.
1: All right, so that's a split. I mean, we know he's got some anger issues and other stuff. Who knows what's behind it? Dan Reynolds and Minka Kelly are getting divorced. He's the lead singer of Imagine Dragons.
2: Mm-hmm.
1: Oh my gosh, I can only imagine what the next album will be like.

0: I know, right?
1: From Imagine Dragons. Yikes. After hearing that one.
0: So Zendaya, she double wore an outfit. She went to one event.
1: OMG, Tina Brie.
0: And she wore this like super beautiful, it's like lacy with ruffles. Oh. While she was just at another event for Louis Vuitton. And she wore the exact same jacket.
1: Doubled up.
0: But just in a different way. And people are like, OMG, what is she doing? But I'm like, hey, more power to you. Do
1: it. Yeah, what? You're a celebrity. You can't rewear stuff?
0: Exactly. It's a beautiful jacket.
1: I got the same underwear on for the past 4 days. You don't see anyone complaining about that.
0: I am now.
1: All right. Celebrities celebrating birthdays, Tina Brie.
0: Yes.
1: Matt Damon has a birthday today. Mm. How old is Matt Damon today?
0: My gosh. I'm going to say 59. I don't know if he's over 60.
1: That's a really good guess. He's 56 today.
0: Oh, dang. Okay.
1: I'm surprised. I thought he was a little bit younger than that.
0: Right?
1: And then I think there's only one more, but it is a big one.
0: Okay.
1: Bruno Mars has a birthday today.
0: Oh,
1: Bruno Mars,
0: yes,
1: is celebrating a birthday. I know. So I'm thinking of all the

0: Mars, Tina. What a great song. Yeah. Gorilla is the name of this one. You and me, baby, make it like a gorilla. All right, so how old do you think Bruno Mars is today, TB?
1: I'm going to say 43.
0: Bruno is 41 today.
1: Oh, my gosh. 41.
0: You're right there.
1: Okay,
0: you're right
1: close.
0: There. And that's a look at the quick hits, only the good stuff, brought to you by the Bremmer team, Keller Williams Success, for all your real estate needs. At their office, Green Street, 10 to noon on Saturday, free event. 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
1: So adorable.
0: Either in costume or they'll have little props out there with ZRG photography. I know Sunshine Canine Training will be there. And of course, Canines for You Pet Rescue in the area with the Bremmer team this Saturday.
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1: Life is busy, and that seems to be an understatement. Hey there, it's Tina Bree from The Morning Show. 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

0: Joe and Tina, it's the Star Morning Show, top of the 8 o'clock hour. 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
8: All these catchy songs. It's Throwback Thursday. Joe and Tina, you're hitting us up on the text line. Kelly wanted to hear this one from the Spice Girls. And
9: of course, we love this one.
8: Everyone claims they can hit all the lyrics on this one.
9: I can.
8: Not really.
9: Yeah, don't challenge me.
8: Spice Girls and Wannabe.
9: Yeah.
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8: Or the Star Facebook now. It's Star.

0: you wanna be my lover.
1: Wow, Tina, you actually knew a lot of those lyrics. I was surprised.
2: I mean, yeah. Come on. I wasn't Baby Spice in my head for nothing, okay?
1: It's Throwback Thursday. Songs that get stuck in your head all day. You knew this one was going to come up.
2: Of course. I know. Mambo number 5.
1: And a little bit of Tina.
2: That's right.
1: It's brought to you by ASAP Garage Door Repair, TBT.

0: Imagine a windfall of $1,000. Cash is here for you. 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You get five keywords throughout the day to hit us up with.
1: Your first one is trick. T-R-I-C-K. Trick.
0: Is that like trick or treat or...
1: I don't know, but this isn't a trick. That is your keyword.
0: Okay. That one, that doesn't make a lot of sense to me. I don't, what? I'm not getting it.
1: Maybe
0: at all.
1: Like trick or treat. I don't know.
0: I guess. I mean, it is $1,000 though. So
1: it sure is. So take whatever keywords we give you.
0: And text it to 800-861-1055. 800-861-1055. Yeah.

0: The songs that get stuck in your head. It's the Throwback Thursday theme, Joe and Tina. Now, this one is actually, I haven't heard this song, I feel like, in a little while.
1: I know. I love that this one was even put out there. So that was Meredith who said, "Moves like Jagger with Maroon 5.
0: I will

0: Another song that gets stuck in your head, according to you. That's what we're doing for our Throwback Thursday theme today with the ASAP Garage Door Pair. Take a second, comment away. We'll do another set of music coming up in a few. Oh, somebody wanted to hear a Gwen Stefani song.
1: Oh, yeah. This one will definitely be in your head all day. You will be singing it out loud, most likely.
0: Yeah, because spelling is involved, too. So yes. That kind of gets stuck in your head. Tonight, the White Sox play again. It's like Groundhog Day. I thought yesterday they were going to wrap up the series against Cleveland. I went down there with my youngest son. I picked him up on the south side. We go up to the game. So there was a point in the game where, first off, parking.
1: Mm-hmm.
0: So I got parking like 2 weeks ago. It was $50.
1: Right.
0: To park down there, the cheapest parking was $175. That's like Cub prices.
1: Oh, stop.
0: It is. It is. The north side is always expensive like that.
1: Wow.
0: Some of the spots were going for like $600 a piece.
1: Oof.
0: And I'm like, never in a million years would I pay that.
1: No.
0: I will walk 4 miles.
1: Where was your parking? Was it in the same place that we went last? Because we did see a Sox game with you. Was it in the parking lot of the?
0: Yep.
1: Okay.
0: Yep. I actually, because I got online right away when I knew these games were going to be happening and I just knew the date.
1: Yeah.
0: So I just got the parking and I paid for today the same thing, $50. But there's people paying hundreds. I mean, the tickets alone. The face value, what I paid for the tickets that we had

0: were $111 a piece, mm-hmm. people were selling them for $8 to $1,000 for one.
1: Oh.
0: So, I mean, I could have probably sold them, but I never would have.
1: Well, like, I asked my brother-in-law, Joe. He went to the Sox game last night, too. I saw him, you know, put some stuff on his story.
0: Yeah.
1: And I said, what did you pay for your tickets? And he said, face value, he paid like $100 a ticket or whatever.
0: Good to hear, man.
1: And I asked him if he was going tonight. And he's like, he goes, I can't tonight. I was hoping that tonight wasn't needed.
0: No, exactly. That's how everyone felt about it. So hopefully, yeah, tonight is the night. Another blackout game. I mean, everyone wearing black, like 98%. There were some people that didn't get the memo. It's like, bro,
1: just put black on.
0: Come on. Why are you wearing white? What's happening here? You're like the opposite of what it should be,
1: yeah,
0: man.
1: Right, yeah.
0: So that was a thing. And then during one of the innings, the Sox were down, of course. They ended up losing. During one of the innings, I'm sitting there, like, I went to go get a snack.
1: Mm-hmm.
0: I went to go get a pretzel.
1: Yes.
0: And I'm sitting there, and the Sox got a run. So for the whole inning, I stood there because they got a run.
1: Oh, yeah.
0: And I didn't want to screw it up. And then the lady next to me, we were talking, and she's like, yeah, my family said don't come back to the seats because they got to run.
1: Oh, no.
0: I'm like, that happens, man. Some people are like that. They'll make
1: you stand
0: in the same spot, stand on one leg, whatever you need to do to get the dub. You know, we'll see tonight.
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3: 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It's Tina Bree from The Morning Show. 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

0: Yeah, the B is for bananas. Joe and Tina, songs that get stuck in your head. Throwback Thursday is in effect.
1: Thanks to ASAP Garage Door Repair in Huntley.
0: All right, so this one, it's been a second
1: since
0: you've heard.
1: Okay, I can see why this would stick with you.
0: Yeah, the whole Vegemite sandwich thing.
1: Yep.
0: Men at Work, Throwback Thursday. It's Joe and Tina.

0: Joe and Tina throwback songs that get stuck in your head. Wait till you hear the next one. But a reminder that the word is out for Fall Into Cash. Thanks to Dalzell Jewelers, you can win $1,000, pay off maybe a bill or two bills, depending.
1: I say do a little shopping spree. That's my vote for the $1,000.
0: Like for groceries or clothes?
1: Tonight? Oh, no, clothes. Spoil yourself.
0: Right. So the word is trick. T-R-I-C-K, trick. We don't make these up.
1: Right.
0: It's straight up just not a good word.
1: We're not tricking. It's not.
0: It's got nothing to do with money. I mean, come on. 800-861-1055. The keyword is trick. Tony!
1: Tony!
0: Hey, Tony!

0: Star 105.5, Joe and Tina, Tony with achy, breaky heart. Well, it's Billy Ray Cyrus, and he still right. He still goes by his entire name because it's Billy Ray Cyrus, and now it's Miley, not Miley Cyrus. Remember that.
1: Oh, yeah, that's right.
0: Did you call the Miley winner on Tuesday?
1: And I corrected myself because I said Miley Cyrus just so I could establish who it was in case those don't realize who I was talking about.
0: Yeah, didn't hear that Miley dropped her last name.
1: And then I said, it's just Miley now.
0: I know, man. We have there's a concert announcement that's going to happen just after 9 today. So that will be going down.
1: Oh, yeah. I won't say who's at 4. I keep forgetting.
0: It's going to be a great lineup. It's going to be, I feel like Jackie Hoyland might put another girls trip together for this show.
1: Oh, you know what? Yes, she totally will. 100%.
0: Are you looking at it right now?
1: Yes.
0: All right. So 9:05, we'll make that concert announcement.
1: Jackie, I'll send it to you as soon as officially I can.
0: Maybe we'll do it a little. You know what? We'll do it at 8:50. 8:55. We'll push the envelope a little bit.
1: There's going to be so much cheetah print at this concert.
0: Does that mean you're going today?
1: I think so.
0: We talked about my underwear earlier. I don't have the cheetah print. Thank goodness. Didn't he have the cheetah print? Matthew Broderick had it in Ferris Bueller's Day Off. Remember?
1: Yes, it was on his vest, wasn't it?
0: Wasn't his trunks? Swim trunks?
1: Yeah.
0: His swim trunks were leopard. All right, so we'll make that announcement maybe a few short minutes before 9, before we post it on the Star Facebook.
1: Oh, my goodness, so good.
0: In the meantime, Fall in the Cash is going on, your chance to win money. And it's $1,000. By the way, the word trick is the keyword to win $1,000 for the 8 o'clock hour. It's not a stupid word.
1: Yeah, I shouldn't have said that. Because what if it's somebody here that comes up with the words and then you're going to make them feel bad?
0: Okay, I should not have said that. I'm apologizing. There's no connection to money there.
1: But you know what? Now they're going to think of it.
0: George would be a good one because he's on a dollar bill.
1: I wouldn't think of that though.
0: But at least it ties into money. Trick. Where does trick fit
1: in? Because it's October. It's around Halloween.
0: I mean, the only money you're getting at Halloween is the neighbor that everyone hates that gives pennies out. Come on. Let's be real here. I mean, you could do Benjamin for the Franklins for 100.
1: Right.
0: But Benjamin is tough to spell.
1: It is.
0: Benjamin. But that's not the word. The word is trick.
1: Isn't it M-A-N?
0: T-R-I-C-K.
1: See, spelled it wrong.
0: No, I did it. Did I?
1: Benjamin, isn't it M-A-N at M-I-N?
0: I said M-A-N, didn't I?
1: You said M-I-N.
0: I don't think so.
1: Roll back
0: the tape. It sounds like Benjamin.
1: It does.
0: So, you know what? See, that's why. You know what? That's why trick is the word.
1: Exactly, because spelling matters. And for the most part, I think everybody can spell trick.
0: All right. 800-861-1055. It's Star.
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0: Star 105.5, Joe and Tina. A monkey caused chaos in a Spirit Halloween store.
1: Oh, no. Like a real one?
0: Yeah, monkey got loose. I just saw this.
1: Oh, no.
0: Is that a paid monkey, like, to get publicity for Spirit Halloween?
1: Or I what bet it was.
0: What is that? It was either go with that story or a man who was caught with 10 live birds in his underwear.
1: What?
0: Do you want to hear the rest of that one?
1: I kind of do.
0: Okay. We'll do that next.

0: 5.5, Joe and Tina at 8:41. I got to work on this voice. I can't yell at the Sox game tonight. Remind me.
1: I don't think that you're going to listen to your own advice.
0: No, I'm not. It's not going to happen.
1: Right.
0: Oh, so this guy that was caught with 10 birds in his pants.
1: Yeah, what? Okay.
0: Are you happy to see me or is that a parakeet? I mean, I should have said cockatoo.
1: That's like a parakeet is
0: small. Can we start again? Can we start again?
1: Sure.
0: Can we, how about this guy? He got caught with 10 live birds in his underwear at the Miami airport.
1: Oh.
0: Yeah. One was a cockatoo. Hi-o!
1: There we go.
0: I just was waiting to use that. I just thought of it, too. I went with parakeet.

0: hear it. Come on, man. It was right. This is why, you know what? This is why I never made it big, because of that. So
1: listen, what do you mean? This is pretty big.
0: But listen, he had 10 birds hidden in his container, sewn into his underwear. So the customs officers notice a suspicious bulge.
1: Oh, my gosh.
0: Yeah. That bulge is sus, as the kids would say. And after I mean, you're patting a guy down, and the last thing you think is there's going to be a bunch of birds in there. Like they're alive.
1: Wait,
0: they're
1: they were alive?
0: Yeah, what do you think? He was bringing live birds in the cell. And you can't do that. Customs stops that stuff.
1: Did he really think that he was going to get through?
0: I guess he did. I'm looking at it. I'm looking at the stuff that he had sewn in. They were like in little containers.
1: I was going to say, wouldn't they suffocate?
0: No, they had little like air things on it.
1: Wow.
0: Yeah, I know.
1: Poor birds.
0: Hope that guy didn't eat like, you know, something spicy. Those poor birds. Just like, bro, get me out of here. Caged animal.
1: Wow.
0: So then, of course, I started to look at other things that people tried to sneak in. Newark Airport, a body scanner detected something unusual near a passenger's groin. Turned out to be a 5-inch live turtle.
1: No.
0: Wrapped in a towel. He missed his flight. I guess slow and steady doesn't win the race.
1: Yeah, no.
0: Two snakes in his pants. TSA officers at Miami once again discovered two live snakes concealed in a man's pants.
1: No, come on.
0: Sure wasn't three. He made the agency's annual list of strangest discoveries. At Fort Lauderdale, it's Florida.
1: What's going on in Florida?
0: At Fort Lauderdale, TSA inspected an uncooked whole chicken in someone's luggage and discovered a handgun wrapped and stuffed inside. What? It's my aunt's famous gun and a chicken.
1: What is wrong
0: Wait a second. Two turtles found in a woman's bra.
1: Oh, man.
0: A traveler in Miami attempted to get through security with two turtles wrapped in gauze and plastic in her bra. Sadly, one turtle died.
1: Oh.
0: What a way to go.
1: Don't they realize that they have to walk through the detector? That it literally scans your entire body.
0: But Tina, everything that we're talking about, think about, these are only the people that got caught. So there's people that have turtles in their groin that have gotten through.
1: Right.
0: So that's why they're trying it.
1: Like, I freak out if I still have liquid in my water bottle before I go through TSA.
0: Meanwhile, someone's got a snake in their groin.
1: They got snakes.
0: Right. You happy to see me, or is that a cockatoo?
2: 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They said listen to Joe and Tina first. Join the show. Text 800-861-1055.
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3: 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Hey there, it's Tina Bree from The Morning Show. And every once in a while, someone will spot me when I'm going through the aisles and they'll say, "Hey, Tina, you really are here." Well, yes, my thrifting friends. I don't just tell you about Goodwill. 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And now we have another location to look forward to. 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
0: Well, in light of our last conversation, we're going to turn to something a little more important today, Tina Bree.
1: Are we?
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0: 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We'll talk to Suzanne next.

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1: And it is perfect. It is pink for a

0: purpose, and we want everybody to join if they can.
1: And we have with us Suzanne Hoban. She's not only the executive director of the Family Health Partnership Clinic, she's also the founder.
0: Yes, hey, Suzanne. She is.
2: Hey, Joe. Hey, Tina. So good to be back here.
1: I cannot believe that this is our 17th year doing this race. It's
2: I was going to ask you if you remember when you started this. Yeah, you came to us when you were 10.
1: The fact, Suzanne, that I got to town in July of 09 and ended up linking up with the Family Health Partnership Clinic, because of course my late mother, and many people know that, lost her to cancer in 08 and right away, so this was like the first big event that I did with Star 105.5 was your 5K that you guys do every year.
2: I didn't even know that. That's awesome.
1: So that connection, and it's grown so much, and you know, you say like your baby, right? You've seen it grown. And for those who aren't familiar, the Family Health Partnership Clinic, talk about globally what you guys do there, and then we'll hone in on the Care for Breast Cancer 5K.
2: 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Because if you've been in an emergency room lately, you know how incredibly crowded it is.
1: Yeah.
2: And part of that is because people have no other place to go. They don't know where to go for their health care. So if we can do it more efficiently, economically, it's better for everybody.
1: And the Family Health Partnership Clinic is right off of Congress in Crystal Lake. 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So that's coming up quick.
0: And actually, Suzanne, tell us, for race day, you can do it virtually, right?
2: We sure do, because we know Sunday morning is not the best for everybody. People have crazy schedules and stuff. So there's absolutely a virtual portion that you can do. We love to see pictures. I can remember the farthest that somebody did was they did the race in Hawaii while they were on vacation.
1: Very cool.
0: And
1: oh,
0: that's amazing.
2: Loved it.
1: Man, I would love that we just move it there.
0: Yeah.
1: That would be pretty sweet.
2: I'll take it up with the boss.
0: Yeah.
1: Find out about that. So you guys do such a great job. Now, the money, we should touch on the Care for Breast Cancer 5K. 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You're going to see it on the homepage. Pink for a Purpose. Talk about the money. All staying local here in McHenry County, Suzanne.
2: Absolutely. So all of this money goes towards our breast cancer program. So it goes towards screening. It goes towards diagnostics. It also goes towards navigation, because once you are diagnosed with breast cancer, or frankly, any serious illness or disease, there's a process that you have to go through. There's lots of appointments. There's lots of specialists that you have to see, and it can be overwhelming. And so we help make that a little bit less overwhelming. We help you make all those appointments, make sure that you're followed up with, and make sure that you get the care that you want. But part of this is really about the education beforehand. We can't always prevent breast cancer, but we can sure reduce the risks.
1: Yeah.
2: And if we catch it early, we can make sure that there's a great ending to
1: this. Yes, save lives, literally saving lives with the Family Health Partnership Clinic, the Care for Breast Cancer 5K. Suzanne Hoban, executive director, the founder 30 years ago of the Family Health Partnership Clinic.
0: I think that we have heard over and over again from survivors that come out to the Care for Breast Cancer 5K, they always say that the just get the mammogram, just get it, because that early detection is so important. And I think that you guys do such a wonderful job of spotlighting and celebrating our survivors, and also mirroring what they are trying to get out there. It's almost like you are their voice to tell people to do the exact same thing.
2: I always feel so excited when I see the survivors come across those lines.
1: Oh,
2: they
1: it's
2: have
1: so moving.
0: Different it's emotional.
2: Shirts. It's emotional.
1: You guys are going to make me cry, man.
0: I know.
1: Because I'm thinking about my mom
0: of course.
1: Doing stuff and watching her come across, or walking with her and doing things. And it is just, when I see that, when I see those survivors, I got goosebumps. It gives me chills, whatever. And it's like, it's such a moving thing to see. And that's why that's someone's mom, that's someone's grandmother, that's someone's

0: sister, and you just think of that, and it should make you want to give, you know.
1: Yes.
0: And it's just, you know, not only the way that you guys can help at the clinic with like your health needs, but that you help people navigate what is a mentally exhausting time as well.
1: It is.
0: You know, you get, I mean, it's overwhelming, like you said, and to be able to do that is just awesome. So Care for Breast Cancer 5K, Suzanne Holbin. This is just, it's going to be another great year, Suzanne. So we'll see you out there on Sunday, the 18th.
1: It is going to be another great year. And I am absolutely certain that it will be 65 and sunny starting at 4 in the morning.
0: Let's do it. No
2: wind. We're speaking it into existence.
1: Yes, that's right.
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0: Okay, so the cat's out of the bag. The concert announcement was made. Def Leppard is going to be doing a show with Goo Goo Dolls, man. That's awesome.
1: Like, honestly, we are so excited for this. The show is March 25th at United Center.
0: So you're going to rock out with Def Leppard and relive all the 80s stuff.
1: Yes.
0: And then Goo Goo Dolls come swooping in and you'll be crying. So that show, the tickets are going to be available when, Tina Bree?
1: They are going to be available Friday, October 16th at 10 a.m.
0: All right. Def Leppard, Goo Goo Dolls. More details on the Star Facebook.

0: electric. Like the Sox players are hyped in the dugout, and they just, they weren't really flat. They just, the pitching, it was rough, man. Whatever.
1: Yeah, and where do you think the wheels fell off in the game?
0: I think the pitching choices by the manager, Will Venable, but I don't even want to get into that because people, diehard fans, they know the frustration.
1: Of course.
0: And I, like, Adam is listening probably right now on his way to the job site. And if I say anything about the Sox winning, he's going to, because I'm jinxing everything I say.
1: Right. It'll everything be your I fault, say, right?
0: I'm jinxing. So we're going to the game tonight and we'll see what happens. I feel good about it. Like, it's hard to win three games in a row. Like, they would have swept Cleveland. It's very difficult to do. But the crowd is going to be electric again tonight, and hopefully the players feed off of that. We get some home runs.
1: I mean, honestly, it's cool that they get to play at home. You know what I'm saying?
0: Oh, yeah. No, that's huge. It's going to be really big. So,
1: yes, they're going to do it, okay?
0: So, and Adam is happy because he just started this job, and he left early at lunch yesterday to get there.
1: Yeah.
0: So he had to text his boss again last night to ask if he could leave early today.
1: Oh, man.
0: And now he doesn't have to leave early. His boss, his boss did say, his boss Steve did say he could take off, like, not a problem.
1: Aww.
0: But of course, Adam is like, well, if I could stay the full day, then I could save it if they get to the next series. You know what I'm saying?
1: There you go. Yeah. Oh, I'm so proud of my son.
0: And I was looking, I was looking last night at pictures of the boys on my personal Facebook. And I did put some pictures from the game last night on the Star Facebook. I was looking at the boys when they were tiny, and we went to the Sox game. And then I was looking at pictures of them now, and I was like, what happened?
1: Well, and also, you know, like, how different it was for you to watch the game when they were little to now. Like, not that you don't cherish those moments when they were little when you got to take them to the game, but now they get to be part of the whole experience, and you guys can talk about it. You know what I'm saying?
0: But yes, I do, and it was so stressful last night. No. Like, I said to Adam, I was like, welcome to playoff baseball.
1: Yeah.
0: Like, every pitch, you're on the edge of your seat, you're standing up, there's a nervous energy and excitement. So we'll see with the White Sox tonight. Can't wait to see what happens. It's Joe and Tina.
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1: Okay, stop me if you've said this before. 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

0: Can't believe it's the opening of Toyland at Blaine's Farm and Fleet. I'm going to be out there Saturday in Woodstock.
1: It is so great because you know that there are people who are already ahead of the game and they need to start checking off the list of their gift giving.
0: I remember getting a bunch of toys for the kids. Blaine's Farm and Fleet Toyland with Niall Horan tickets Saturday, 10 a.m. in Woodstock.

0: Star 105.5. Yeah, Tina out at a witch's circle last night. So tell us, Tina, you had a dragon that guided you, that you meditated with last night. This is the witch's circle that you were talking about.
1: Yeah, so it's called the circle, and there had to have been probably over 30 people that were there last night. It was honestly really amazing. And what the circle is really about, it's supposed to help ground you. I think it's also supposed to help you feel clear in your head.
0: So this is almost like a meditation that you're going through.
1: Yes.
0: And you concentrate on a black dragon that had sparkles on it.
1: So everybody's journey is going to be different. So it was really amazing because we were outside. We were underneath the stars. There was a bonfire behind us. We had our guide. And then you sat there and we did some breathing exercises. And you had to envision what your dragon would look like.
0: Oh, okay. So you are the one that decided what your dragon looked like at this thing.
1: Correct. All right,
0: this is a witch's circle. Mm-hmm. And so what did your dragon, did the dragon talk to you, or did you just take stuff from the dragon? What was this at the witch's circle?
1: So everybody's dragon is going to look different. It's going to communicate differently to you, and it takes you through this path. So we started in an open field, and it's almost like you trying to get through life. And what your dragon represents, is your dragon you? Is your dragon somebody else that is guiding you through life?
0: Okay, so what was your dragon?
1: And so my dragon was a black dragon that was sparkly. And then at the end, you have to go through these gates and the dragon's going to give you a gift.
0: Okay.
1: And so my dragon gave me a pair of shoes.
0: Of course your dragon was like, girl.
1: Yes.
0: I got

0: got the perfect ones. My talons don't fit in these shoes.
1: Absolutely. And that's okay. What it felt like. She told me that these shoes will help me get through any path in life. And any layer that I'm trying to push through, that these shoes are going to help me get through all of it.
0: All right. So this was last night in the trees and the forest, the trees. And you start and the new moon is coming and the witch's circle.
1: Yes.
0: Your bestie, Randy.
1: She came with too.
0: Okay. So Randy is there.
1: Yes.
0: Now your dragon was sparkly and pretty and gave you shoes. I'm just going to guess that Randy's dragon was shooting fire and clawing things and ripping things apart.
1: You know what? I think that maybe her dragon was trying to tell her to just get through some of the hard stuff.
0: Okay, but did she say what her dragon looked like or no?
1: No, she did not.
0: No, I want to know.
1: Some people kept it to themselves. Some people wanted to share what their dragon color was.
0: Okay. Her dragon would probably get mad if someone was breathing too heavy.
1: Especially right? if you were in its path. Yeah,
0: right, the mouth breather. I mean, that's interesting to say the least, but it just sounds like a meditation. And it sounds like a way for you to connect and to maybe have some introspective on yourself. It's interesting.
1: Honestly, it was really nice. We journaled if you wanted to. And like I said, we all sat in a circle. It was very calming. Huh. And if you're going through anything in life, then you can meet some really amazing people. And it's about community. You know, it's not like we're sacrificing things like that.
0: I'm sure
1: that's what you had in your mind.
0: Right. And I'm not a little toad in my seat today. No. So that's good.
1: It's all about the earth and just being part of something really amazing.
0: Whose broom did you take?
1: I can't tell.
0: Oh, okay. All right. Did you have to stop for gas?
1: We did. Yeah, we had to gas up the brooms. Okay. Yeah, of course.
0: Get there.
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0: It's one of those things here, especially McHenry County, Lake County. It's Joe and Tina, the Star Morning Show, that farmers are driving this time of the year. I mean, there's even like ads from the McHenry County Farm Bureau.
1: There are. I've seen
0: them. You know, and it says like slow down because farmers are, they're driving their tractors, their harvesters on the roads. And how many times have you been behind that one that it looks like you could drive underneath it? You know what I'm talking about?
1: The combine? We've all had that thought. Yeah. Like, do you think we could fit underneath there?
0: Don't let your intrusive thoughts win on that one. So it's happening. And man, they go from literally from dusk till dawn, making sure that they're getting their crops harvested. And that's why we have the harvest full moon that just happened. And, you know, it's something like, especially driving through the back roads of Bull Valley or up in Hebron, Harvard, those areas, you're going to see those things out there. And that's why I guess farmers can avoid getting a ticket, especially a speeding ticket, because
1: how fast could those tractors even go?
0: I mean, they probably can go faster than what they're going, but I mean, you're sitting on top of an engine essentially, so you know, people, that's why like the McHenry County Farm Bureau, we hear them running ads here on the radio station, because they want to make sure that people are aware of our agricultural friends that are out there.
1: And absolutely,
0: we get to see that every year when we go up to the McHenry County Fair and everything too. So, and it happens in Lake County as well, so just a heads up, a little bit of a PSA here with Joe and Tina. Look out for our farmers here in the area always. It's Star 105.5.
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3: 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It's Tina Bree from The Morning Show. 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

0: 5.5, Joe and Tina, I just realized that we didn't post about your witch's circle last night, darn it.
1: Oh, that's okay. We can post it tomorrow. We did talk about it,
0: all right,
1: so.
0: All right, we'll do it tomorrow. I thought of it because we're going to do our scroll call coming up here in just a few. You've been commenting on Facebook. I posted about the Sox game, of course, been talking about it. Suzanne Hoban was in, Care for Breast Cancer 5K. So we'll get to the scroll call coming up here in just a couple of minutes. Joe and Tina.
1: It's Star 105.5.

0: roll call as we had some fun Throwback Thursday, of course, and it was catchy songs that you were suggesting. We had a great run there, not only on social, Facebook, but also on the 800 number as well.
1: And these are songs that basically stick with you and you can't get it out of your head all day. And I think some of the most popular ones were the parents who have little ones who were suggesting, like, Baby Shark.
0: It's the Small World, the Chicken Banana
1: like,
0: song.
1: Hilarious.
0: Yeah. One of them was Macarena.
1: Yeah.
0: Mambo Number 5. A lot of, like, one-hit wonders were included in there. The Barbie song was in there. So great suggestions. We love when you get interactive with us. It feeds us. You get to be the star, so to speak, of the show, which is always awesome as well. I was at the Sox game last night, got a lot of text messages on the 800 line from people. I mean, it was a tough loss for the Sox, but people staying optimistic for tonight, and I'll report back tomorrow morning because I'm heading down to the South Side again today.
1: Look, boy.
0: I got tickets at face value, which, you know, tickets right now are going for so much money that to get them for face value when I did is huge. Sure, I could. A couple people texted were like, would you consider selling them? And I was like, no, because I wouldn't trade that time with my kid.
1: That's you know? What I was going to say. You don't want to miss this. Yeah.
0: And we did talk about the witch's circle you did. And Tina had a dragon that she was talking to.
1: Yes. You make it sound like it's weird and that's totally fine. But I promise you, it's more of like Tina, a meditation thing.
0: Okay. All right. So it was like
1: it's not like there was like a dragon just like sitting in front of us, you know.
0: I don't know what you're doing. I don't know what you're doing with all those ladies in the forest.
1: Listen, it was cool. It was a cool experience, first time. So
0: no, honestly, I'm not making fun of it because sound like you guys just kind of were meditating.
1: Yes.
0: And just, you know, some introspective thoughts and
1: absolutely
0: and, like finding yourself, that whole type of thing. And I'm not going to look. Some of us see a therapist. Some of us go to witches' circles and talk to dragons. That's just the way of the world. That's the way that it goes.
1: Exactly. You know? Different paths, right?
0: All right. So enjoy the rest of your day. Jillian is coming up in just a couple of minutes. She will have another keyword for fall into cash.
1: Yes, she will.
0: For the $1,000 that you can win thanks to Dalzell Jewelers. We will talk to you Friday morning.
1: It's Joe and Tina, Star 105.5.
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0: Blaine's Toyland opens this Saturday, October 10th at 7 a.m. It's Joe from The Morning Show. I'll be there from 10 to noon at the Blaine's Farm and Fleet on 14 in Woodstock. It's the unofficial kickoff of the holidays. Kick off the holidays early with Blaine's Toyland this Saturday.

use a weekend getaway somewhere, even just an overnight stay somewhere, just to reset and relax. 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

Good morning. Happy Thursday to you. How you doing? The sun is shining. It's definitely very beautiful outside already. Yesterday, I did something amazing with the beautiful weather. We'll talk a little bit about that coming up. I've got more keywords for you to win $1,000 with our Fall Back into Cash contest. It is going to be a great day. I feel it in my bones. Thank you so much for being here and welcome to the show.

Here we go. Back to school chaos has entered the chat, and we're here for it. 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

0: sometimes life can be a little hectic and you don't know if you're coming or going because it's just so crazy and busy and stressful and all those things. So sometimes it's so important to take that little minute and take that reset. And that's exactly what I was able to do yesterday. The weather was perfection. And I was like, you know what? I'm going to take a little bit of a walk, which then turned into like a mile and a half walk, listening to an audiobook and just kind of enjoying the beautiful weather and the birds chirping. And man, did it reset my brain, at least for a little bit anyway, yesterday until all the chaos happened again. But nonetheless, it's so important to go on just a walk and enjoy this beautiful weather. And we were blessed with another day. So maybe you can go do that today for yourself.
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1: Star Suburban Weather.
8: Another nice one. Partly sunny skies. Warm, high 71 today. Tonight for the Sox game, clear skies. Temps in the mid-60s at 6. Dropping to a low of 46. I'm Ron Royk with the Star 105.5 Suburban Weather.
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Dancing with the Stars. Did you watch it this week yet? I have not caught up, and so far, I have not seen who got sent.

0: And one of my absolute favorites is Daniela and, of course, her husband, Pasha. And they have decided to kind of be on the hiatus a little bit. They're like, we have a four-year-old at home and life is busy and we're just going to take it a little bit. Maybe visit a couple of those places. But nonetheless, there are some amazing pros that are going to be on the show. I know Brandon's going to be on there. A lot of the troop is going to be on there. Britt is going to be one of my favorites. She's going to be on there. So there's definitely some pretty important people on there if you want to check that out. And again, don't ruin it for me. I haven't watched it yet this week.
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So we're just inches away from the weekend, and tomorrow morning you can play Hollywood Quick Hits with our morning show, Joe and Tina. 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
0: This is the way you order up weather. Partly sunny, warm, high 71 today. Nice job, by the way. Clear skies tonight for the game. Mid-60s at 6. Cooling down to a low of 46. I'm Ron Roick with Star 105.5 Suburban Weather.
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11: Blaine's Toyland opens this Saturday, October 10th at 7 a.m. It's Joe from the morning show. 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

lost his mom to breast cancer in 2008. And Hannah from the afternoon show is participating in honor of her mom, a breast cancer survivor. 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

So did you do your Halloween costume shopping yet? Do your kids have costumes already prepared? Are you going as something? Did you dress up growing up back in the day? Do you have a Halloween costume that's coming?

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Do you have a Halloween costume that stuck out to you the most? I remember I was like a pink crayon, but I was made with like cardboard and it was so hard to move. That was one of my costumes, a clown. Punky Brewster, do you remember her back in the day?

0: definitely was her because I had the dark hair and the freckles. But there is a list of some of the most popular Halloween costumes the year you were born. I was born in 1983. It doesn't have that listed, but it does have in 84. Madonna was the top. Let's see, Ghostbusters in 89, the Power Rangers 1993, the Spice Girls from 1996, Ghostface from Scream was super popular back in 1998, Miss Britney Spears in 2000, 2002 was Spider-Man, and I feel like we're going to see a whole lot of Spider-Man costumes walking around this Halloween, and then last on the list was 2005 with Darth Vader, which again, I feel like I see a lot of those too, but I would love, if you have some throwback Halloween costumes, I would love for you to share them.
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17: Blaine's Toyland opens this Saturday, October 10th at 7 a.m. It's Joe from the morning show. I'll be there from 10 to noon at the Blaine's Farm and Fleet on 14 in Woodstock. 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

Natalie Imbruglia kicking off new nostalgia with Torn. So how you doing on this afternoon? Could you use a little pick-me-up? Maybe you're craving a caffeinated drink or a little break or a mini vacation. Well, we want to hook you up with $1,000 with our fall back into cash. And I've got another keyword for you to win that $1,000. It is the word moon. I can't quite get you to the moon, but I could get you somewhere at least fun. M-O-O-N, moon. 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All right, new nostalgia is going now with Joe. I Wanna Know. Oh, tugging at the headstrings on new nostalgia, Star 105.5.

Backstreet Boys with a song that kicked off my love for them. Quit playing games with my heart and seeing it live. Oh, definitely gives me all the feels. And if you are getting all the feels in new nostalgia, I sure hope so, because that is what new nostalgia is all about. Some of your favorite songs from the 90s, the 2000s that make you reminisce and think about high school or junior high or riding your bike or hanging out with your friends for all hours. 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
1: That song sounds exactly like you would think a Firefly would sound like in my head anyway. 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
3: 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It's Tina Bree from The Morning Show. 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

back in the day that you were convinced 100% that Montel Jordan was absolutely related to the Michael Jordan? I think I felt that way all the way until literally just a couple years ago when somebody's like, what are you talking about? Then I did my little Google search and sure enough, he is not related. But in my head, he always will be. 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

All right, we're going to be wrapping up Noonstalgia. That was Katy Perry with Hot and Cold and going through perimenopause right now. That is definitely a way to describe it. Sometimes I'm hot, sometimes I'm cold, and it all can happen within a few minutes. Either way, do you have a favorite song from the last hour? I think I'm going to have to go with Owl City today with Fireflies because I don't hear that song enough, and it's just quirky enough to make you think like, oh, this is a really fun song. If there is something that you love, send me a text. I'd love to talk about it. It's Lauryn Hill now. Noonstalgia. 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

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On a

So are you a fan of the show, The Hunting Wives? It was officially renewed for season 3 at Netflix. And I don't even think season 2 is officially out yet, or I haven't watched it. I'm going to have to go look. But either way, I love that show. It's a little spicier than I expected it to be, but nonetheless, the storyline's so good. Well, stay tuned. I got today's official feel-good story in hopes that it puts a smile on your face. It's on the way next.

0: Algonquin, Lake in the Hills. 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
2: Hey, what up, girl?
1: Grab my glasses, I'm out the door. 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
2: Let's
1: before
2: go.
1: I leave, brush my teeth with a bottle of Jack. 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

0: said that Sloan put together one of the largest diaper donations they've ever received. Isn't that amazing? Seventh grader, and she's been doing it for 5 years. I love sharing these stories. Our kids can still do amazing things.
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Are you ready to kick off the holidays at Blaine's Toyland? 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Joe is going to be hanging out there from 10 a.m. until noon. He's got tickets for you to see Niall Horan, who I love so much. You can get the holiday shopping started. And I know you're thinking, maybe it's a little too early. Absolutely not. I blinked and October is here. So you're going to blink again and it's going to be a brand new year. You might as well kick it off with some great deals. Blaine's Farm and Fleet. 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

different trends on TikTok that happen. And have you seen the latest? Apparently, people are boiling and then eating an entire zucchini. I love a zucchini. It's one of my favorite vegetables. But doing it on TikTok, I have yet to see it myself. I just saw the story and was like, yeah, that's a no for me.

0: does it for me. I am Jillian Bass, wrapping it up for this Thursday. Tomorrow, my favorite day of the week. It is Feel Good Friday. Going to get you pumped, ready for the weekend. Whatever you have in store, keep it locked here. My girl Hannah B is on the way next. And of course, she's got more keywords coming up for you. Enjoy your afternoon. This weather is beautiful.
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Thursday. It's Hannah B. getting you closer to the weekend. We got the White Sox playing tonight. Really hoping that they get that W. I posted a throwback Thursday. It's up on our Facebook and Instagram page. It's when my mom had my sister and I dress up in the little White Sox Santa hats, and we repped the 2005 World Series shirts. I know. I'm like, okay, we're going to manifest here. Coming up, it's The Tea with Hannah B., and I got to tell you about the latest TikTok trend that your kids might be trying at home, or maybe you're trying it yourself.

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trend. 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

think it's going to be another battle of the remote tonight because the Sox are playing at 7, right when Thursday night football kicks off. And you know how much Eric, my boyfriend, loves his football. And, you

I was sitting here wondering why I'm so tired today. I had my cup of coffee and then I realized that I was up way too late shopping on Amazon for their Prime Big Deal days. And I'm like, okay, you know what? They need to do this more often because it really is starting to take a toll on my sleep, but also it's taking a toll on my wallet too, to be quite honest with you.

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the cash, your shot to win $1,000, and you can spend it however you want, whether it's on yourself, maybe you want to plan a weekend getaway, get ahead on the bills. 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

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What does that mean? Well, let me tell you. That's coming up. It's Learn Gen Z.

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1: You were scrolling through Facebook and you kept seeing hashtag TBT everywhere. And you're like, what does that mean? Throwback Thursday. Because let's be honest, typing out Throwback Thursday takes too long when you can just type hashtag TBT.

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11: Come on, go ahead. Skip out of work early. You deserve it. Mostly sunny skies for the rest of the afternoon. Just hit our high of 71. Clear skies with temps at 6 in the mid-60s, plummeting to a low of 46. I'm Ron Roick with the Star 105.5 Suburban Weather. We'll take another look in about an hour.
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Are you over the dating apps and maybe you're like, you know what? I just want someone to set me up with a normal man. Is that too much to ask for? No, because there's now a dating app that will do that for you. More on that coming up.

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1: Yo, man.
2: Yo.
1: Open up, man.
2: What do you want, man?
1: My girl just caught me.
2: You made her catch you?
1: I don't know how I let this happen.
2: The who?
1: The girl next door, you know? I don't know what to do.
2: Say it wasn't you.

0: Do you wish that you could just go back to the days where dating apps weren't a thing and mutual friends would set you up or you'd have a matchmaker? Well, don't you worry, because know that you're not alone in this. So many single people are frustrated with modern dating. And I know before I met Eric, I was like, I cannot do these dating apps. I could not find a guy that wanted a genuine relationship. I met Eric through his mom. She was our matchmaker. And maybe you are wanting someone to play matchmaker for you. So there's actually an app called Rivet, which allows other people to play Cupid. So you can sign up to be a matcher and then you get to vote on matches for other people. It's like a game, although you know some people take their matchmaking very seriously. But I'm like, basically the matchers get to see an AI generate a picture of the pair together. But you know, it's not all about looks. If someone sets you up, and I feel like family and friends, they know who's going to be best for you, right? They're not going to set you up with someone that's a screaming red flag. So this is one dating app that I actually would approve.
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it's going to be another beautiful weekend, and a beautiful weekend to go to Gobert's Farm in Pingree Grove. And Joe and Tina got a 4-pack of tickets for you to win tomorrow when you take on the impossible question. 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

getting you closer to the weekend. Tonight we got Thursday Night Football, but also, more importantly, the White Sox are playing. And speaking of the White Sox, I posted a hashtag Throwback Thursday picture. It's up on our Facebook and Instagram page. So back in 2005, when the White Sox last won the World Series, my mom dressed my sister and I up in White Sox Santa hats. We had the 2005 World Series shirts on. That was our Christmas card. And yes, I have that posted. Talk about nostalgia, but also manifestation. Manifesting the White Sox will make it to that big game.

$1,000 extra cash in your wallet or your purse sounds pretty incredible, right? What would you do with that? That's the question that I have for you. And there, you might be like, I don't know. Well, there's so much you could do with that. Maybe help out your mortgage, help out with the rent, get a head start on holiday shopping, whatever it is that you want.

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8: Gonna be using the sun visor, especially on some of those spots on 14. Yeah, right in the eyeballs. Sunny skies still tonight, then clear skies, the mid-60s at 6, dropping to an eventual low of 46. I'm Ron Roach with the Star 105.5 Suburban Weather. We'll take another look here in about an hour.
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I'm a Swiftie and I want to get a copy of this. 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

Hershey is adding a disclaimer to its Reese's peanut butter cups, the pumpkin ones, and find out why. That's coming up in just a few minutes. I could

Your Reese's peanut butter pumpkin may not look quite like the picture on the package. Hershey has added a disclaimer that reads, carving not on actual project. The fine print appears beneath an image of a pumpkin-shaped candy with a carved face. And this is all following a Florida lawsuit that claimed Reese's packaging misled shoppers because the actual candies lack the decorative details shown in the pictures. You've got to be kidding me. Who actually...

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Have you heard about the latest TikTok trend? It involves zucchini, and I'm not going to tell you anymore because coming up in just a few minutes, it's the tea with Hannah B. Hopefully, it'll fill your cup.

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2: I gotta tell you about the buzz that's all around the latest TikTok trend. If you've been on TikTok recently, you might have thought, why is everyone boiling and eating zucchini right now? It's the latest snack trend, and even though it sounds weird, people are swearing by it. So basically, you boil water and salt, toss a whole zucchini into the water, boil it, let it cool, then add olive oil and salt flakes and eat it whole end to end. I'm like, that's what's trending. Yeah, I know. I could have thought that myself and probably have been an influencer. And that's your tea with Hannah B. Hopefully it filled your cup today.

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2: Star Suburban Weather.
3: Perfect night for some postseason baseball. Clear skies, mid-60s now. Cooling off to a cold low of 46. Tomorrow, clouds and sun, maybe a shower or two. High 69. It's Ron Rook with Star 105.5 Suburban Weather. Let's go White Sox.
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having a great Thursday so far. 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For just a

I can't believe I forgot to tell you this. You are not going to believe what happened to me when I went to go pick up my bridesmaid's dress for my cousin's wedding the other day at the tailor. I was telling a friend about this, and they were like, the same thing happened to me. So has this happened to you? That's coming up.

ladies, when it comes to dresses, we all want to find a dress where we don't have to do many alterations because it is expensive, right? So I got my bridesmaid's dress for my cousin's wedding, standing up in her wedding on November 1st, dropped it off at the tailor a couple weeks ago, went to go pick it up on Tuesday, put the dress on. It's like they didn't even hem anything. So I was like, that's interesting because it was still on the floor. So obviously I was really nice about it. And I just said, you know, I wanted it to be a little bit higher up, like more the shoe length, because I don't want to be tripping the entire night, especially when I'm on the dance floor. And they were like, oh, yeah, that's fine. Like, we'll fix it, blah, blah, blah. I was really nice about it. Again, I was not mean. But then I was talking to a couple friends like that, and they said the same thing happened to them as well. They went to drop off their dresses or whatever it is at the tailor, and they were like, it's not like it was hemmed. So I'm like, what's going on? Is this a trend?

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1: 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It's Tina Bree from The Morning Show. 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
1: They say the holy water's watered down, and this town's lost its faith. 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

you closer to the weekend. It's Hannah B. Happy Thursday. We got the Sox playing tonight, and then Sunday it's the big rivalry game, Bears and Packers. I know. Get ready. Who are you rooting for? Of course, for me, it's the Bears.